Taking us to 2016, a request for Flume in the George FM Tradie Hour of Power. K-Motions, he's coming to New Zealand. 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And a request here from Anonymous for some Shy FX. This is Don't Wanna Know on George.

Siva, It's Love. Great request in the George FM Tradie Hour of Power. Keep your requests coming, tradies. What do you want to hear? 966. A request for a bit of Kiwi music right now. Parapas. This song with Brody Lee, Supernova. And an appropriate request as well. Parapas, killing it on the main stage at the moment. Actually, Worship just played their remix of Sub Focus's Vibrations at Ultra Music Festival in Japan just last night. Check this out.

How sick is a New Zealand producer to be having your music played by Worship, literally the four biggest D&B artists? Four of the biggest D&B artists out there. Shout out those boys, and here is Parappa Supernova on Jordan.

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2: 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Well, what about something like a brain surgeon?
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He's coming to New Zealand early next year. Dom Dollar. Addicted to Bass, few Dom Dollar requests coming through right now. George FM, it is the tradie hour of power. And onto something a little heavier, this one going out to James from Motueka, wanting Culture Shock Discotheque on George.

this year, the 8th year anniversary for Avicii there. Levels on George FM. The tradie hour of power. Oh man, keep the Avicii request coming. Big tunes from him. But right now, a request for some brand new Kiwi music. Flow at Us, their new song. These guys actually had only one song in the D&B 300 last year. They had this one, Don't Breathe In, with Trey. We see ghosts in the smoke, don't breathe in. So chuck him a few votes this year. D&B 300 voting closes Sunday midnight, and the countdown Wednesday to Friday next week. Here's Flow at Us, Keep Me Waiting on George, the tradie hour of power.

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0: 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The Arvo Mahi Mix with Sean Hill, all thanks to Novus Glass. 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
0: The album is called Generic Everything. So far we've had some big tunes off it featuring the likes of Skepta, Disgruntled, with J-Hus and Irish, we just heard at the end of the Tradie Hour of Power. And a new one that's being teased with an artist called Sweetie Irie. The track's called Another One. They've just put this up on their social media this morning.
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0: Becky B and the Bongo Boys, a new act she's putting together. We've got to audition.
1: Yeah, apparently.
0: Oh, God. I hope we make the band, mate.
1: Oh, look, I don't have high hopes.
0: Nah, me neither. Rolls tomorrow, though, on the show.
1: Okay.
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tune. Joe Dookie on Recluse's Dust on George FM, the Club Classics Corner. Nothing but throwbacks till Sin and Brook take over at 3 p.m. They've got your chance as well to go to Laneway Music Festival. It's going down Western Springs, Sunday 21st of February 2027, featuring Nina.

0: Getting patriotic there to wrap up the Club Classics Corner on George FM today. The other Mahi Mix with Sean Hill, but a back-to-back Bulletproof into some P-Money and Vince Harder on the vocals of that one. Hey, that's all from Easton and Brooke. Coming up next, your chance to win Laneway VIP double pass at 4pm. Just make sure you register for the rave roll call on georgefm.rover.nz, and Easton and Brooke are up right after this.
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1: 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Today,
12: inside the place
1: with the biggest and best in electronic music. Welcome to the big dance. This is George Drive with Sin and Brooke.
12: Somebody screams!
2: Let's do it. Cheeky Tuesday. Welcome to the show. Brooke Gibson, how are you?
13: Yeah, good. Definitely on the up. I've been very productive this morning.
2: Have you? Good for you. What have you been up to?
13: I've sent about 30 emails.
2: Oh, shit.
13: What else did I do? Just things around the home.
2: Oh,
13: just
2: yeah,
13: getting
2: good.
13: Back on top, you know, after quite a slow...
2: Start to the week.
13: Slow Monday. And, you know, yeah, I'm allowed those every now and again.
2: I hate to do the weather chat, but, like, does it kind of feel like we're back in winter at the moment?
13: Been a bit rough.
2: What's going on? Like, I feel like today I was like, oh, God.
13: There was a little peep
2: cold.
13: Of sun, but then disappeared.
2: It's just, like, cold.
13: Maybe a cold snap, southerly coming through.
2: I don't know about that. Does it make sense in Q4?
13: No, and we're deep into that. 6 days.
2: We really are. Guys, great to have you with us on a Cheeky Tuesday. Yeah, I think Sean Hill just said it before, but we've got your tickets at 4 p.m. for Laneway.
13: Yeah, looking forward to that as well. We've got a first play from Flavor D. We've got a Nate's remix of Energy, her track with Stush.
2: Huge.
13: Yeah, it's Jungle.
2: I love it. Okay, let's get into the show right now. Let's get things going. Let's warm it up with some Bob Moses, Elderbrook, In the Light on George.

0: George Drive, proudly brought to you by Stein Lager Pure Gold. That is Zooland forever. Sunnenbrook here with you on your Cheeky Tuesday. Do you reckon that, man, do you reckon that tune came out this year or was that last year? Zooland forever.
1: Ooh.
0: Because we're in October now.
1: I reckon it was like late last year, late 2025, I reckon.
0: April 2025.
1: Oh.
0: So like early.
1: A year and a half ago.
0: Crazy,
1: nearly 2
0: eh?
1: Years. Coming on 2 years. Cheap.
0: What's she been up to since? Like, has she put?
1: Because I thought it was maybe like late last year, as she was like a big Coachella act, you know, like she just out off that one tune. She had
0: off
1: like
0: that
1: a
0: one
1: full
0: tune. She had a Coachella
1: set,
0: act and she,
1: like set this year.
0: A set, and she also had the Boiler Room.
1: Yeah,
0: crazy, eh? I've just gone to do some research to see what she's been up to since, because she put out that song obviously April 25th, 2025, and April 10th, 2026. She posted this one. There was lots of chat around her being a nepo baby, eh? Or like
1: yeah,
0: an industry plant or some shit.
1: Yes, there was a lot of that chat.
0: Interesting.
1: Maybe that little ringing true a little bit, I don't know.
0: Wait, should we play a game? Producer Cam, we might need you for this one.
2: Okay.
0: Can you give us a whole list of tunes, and then we have to try and decide if they were from this year or not?
2: Okay, I'll make it hard.
0: Yeah, make it hard. Like things that feel like they were from last year. Like, to be fair, Zooland Forever, I think, felt like the start of this year.
2: Okay, well, I'm just going to pick tunes from like December and January.
0: Oh, okay, yeah.
1: There might be some, though, that are like, you know, 3 months old that feel old.
0: Has it got to do with like how much you've listened to it or how often you hear it?
1: True.
0: You know, like if it's a George playlist tune, then you'd be like, you'd feel like you hear it all the time and you go, oh, yeah, that one's quite new or that one's quite old.
1: Yeah.
0: You know?
1: Now, how does that psyche work?
2: You probably like associate it with times in your life too.
0: True.
1: Which yeah, what not, was I doing?
0: Yeah, but like, is there much difference between us now and us last year? Probably, eh? A little bit of growth.
1: I reckon.
0: Okay. So we're going to call it this year or nah?
1: Perfect.
0: Okay. Let's play it next. Chris Lorenzo, Fancy Football.

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0: George Drive on your Cheeky Tuesday. We just like listen to this tune here. Zooland Forever. And I was like, oh yeah, that was a big one that came out the start of this year. No, it did not come out this year. It came out last year.
1: A year and a half ago.
0: Insane. So we thought we'd play a little game. Let's make that a little game as we enter Q4 season of 2026. Mm-hmm. This year or nah?
1: Yeah, we've tasked producer Cam to go get a whole bunch of hooks of tunes that came out either this year or sometime maybe towards the tail end of last year, and we'll just decipher.
0: Yeah, okay, so what's our first song?
2: Our first song here is the Friction and Subsonic remix of Teardrop by Hannah Boland.
1: I reckon I go November last year, but definitely last year.
0: Okay, you're going last year. I'm going to go this year.
2: It was Jan 16th, 2026.
0: Yes!
1: Snuck in.
0: Crazy, eh? Okay, cool. Number one. Number two.
2: Two-Faced, No Relaxin'. No Relaxin'.
0: This year.
2: December 10th, 2026.
0: Oh, my God! Holy shit!
2: That's, what a run for these guys, eh?
0: Yeah, man. They've just been. Oh, that's why it's confusing, because they've just got banger after banger. Yeah. Okay.
2: All right. How about Silver Bumper, Josh Baker, Paige Cavill, Feel This Way?
1: This one's a funny one, because it's. Was it released a while ago, but it's only just come into, like, people playing it?
0: Yeah. Or was it big when he played over
1: summer? I'm going this year.
0: I'm going last year.
2: Jan 16, 2026.
0: Oh, shit. Okay.
1: Just snuck in as well. Big Jan
0: for releases.
2: Yeah. Hey, I think this one is crazy. More Grab Milky, Just The Way You Are.
0: Last year. It's got to be last year. That is got to be a last year release.
1: I reckon March.
2: Man, this came out in Jan 30, 2026.
0: What?
2: We didn't have this song over Festi season.
0: What? Gross.
2: It was Haven I Run was the big one over Festi season.
0: Get out. That's lying.
2: How about K-Motion's Generator?
1: This year. I reckon this year.
0: I'm going to go this year because he recently talked to George Breakfast and they asked him his three votes for the DMB 300 and he said that this was the one that he wanted to promo. So if surely you wouldn't be trying to promo an old tune, right? So I think this year as well.
2: This came out in December 18th, 2025 and the one he was promoing on Bricky was Expectations.
0: Perfect.
2: Which did come out this year.
0: Right.
2: I've got one more here.
1: Okay.
2: How do we feel about Notion Red Light, Get Out My Head?
0: Clearly a last year tune.
1: Was he playing this at Rhythm? It's a big question.
0: Yes, I think. Oh, we don't know, we play at the same time. I'm going to go last year.
1: I'll go Feb this year.
2: When in Feb?
0: Holy shit, bro.
1: It'll be a Friday.
0: Oi, come on.
1: What's a Friday?
0: Just guess, 17th? Just guess.
2: Very, very close. This came out on my birthday, the 20th of Feb, 2026.
0: Whoa, bro, you're
1: big,
0: close.
1: Big this year or nah, okay.
0: Okay, really interesting.
2: I wasn't taking a tally of the scores there.
0: Nah, yeah. Neither. Let us know, 966, how many of those did you get right? And maybe we could do another round of that come towards the end of the year.
1: Yes, right at the end.
0: Yeah. That'll interesting, no way. Man, buzzy. Sammy Virgie, Barry Can't Swim. This one came out this year.
1: True. Just weeks away. Weeks ago.
0: I Could Be Madonna is cool.

0: Your chance to see K-Motions is through the George FM ticket window.
1: Yeah, crowd control returns to our shores. You've got Trust Arena in Auckland Saturday, 13th of Feb. Then the following Friday, TSB Arena in Wellington, 19th of Feb. You want to head along? Well, listen out for the ticket window opening at random times on George this week, and then text the keyword that's revealed to 966 for your chance to win a double pass to the show of your choice.
2: 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All the details, you know the drill, georgefm.rover.nz. All right, listen up. Swingers. The label is one of my favourite labels at the moment, putting out some really groovy old school garage, new school garage sounding stuff. And that is our big tune lit today from Goofy Smackers.
1: Oi.
2: It's called Oi, yeah. My Love, and I'm playing it to you next.
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0: The Potbellies, Don't Hold Back, right here on George Drive with Sin and Brooke. I feel like I am being taken for a run here, trying to figure out what this whole label is about. In my head, I'm assuming that Swingers label, who I've been a big fan of for over the last couple of last year or so, I'm feeling like maybe every single release is under a different name, but it is just the founders, DJ Cosworth and Old Boy.
1: Oh, okay.
0: I think
1: so
0: they're just putting out tunes under random names.
1: And it's just like, this is, so it's almost like the Swingers label is their alias.
0: Yeah.
1: And these are like sub-aliases under it.
0: It's like, I really don't know. This is, it's so underground that you've got no information.
1: Oh, yeah.
0: So I'm just really just trying to make sense of it myself. Yeah. The label is called Swingers. They've been putting out like absolute belters since the inception in 2025. And I just, this is from an artist called Goofy Smackers.
1: Yeah. It just sounds like a bunch of silly buggers, I think.
0: I know.
1: And considering like all the releases have just been heaters, you're like, these people are obviously very good from the get-go. So it's like, you know, is it just some old dogs?
0: Yeah, I don't know, man. Anyway.

0: George Breakfast with Lee, Becky B and Surly.
1: Becky B and the Bongo Boys, a new act she's putting together. We've got to audition.
2: Yeah, apparently.
1: Oh, God. I hope we make the band, mate.
2: Oh, look, I don't have high hopes.
1: Nah, me neither. Rolls tomorrow, though, on the show.
2: Okay.
0: George Breakfast, back live tomorrow from 6 a.m.

0: Driving the Cheeky Tuesday. Brooke Gibson, this weekend you're going round two.
1: Oh, yes. Yeah, the Bathurst 1000 is on this Sunday. And Becky B from George Breakfast and myself are running it back at round two at like a watching party here in Auckland.
0: So sick, because last year was your first year.
1: Yeah.
0: And it was at full time.
1: Yeah, full time sports bar. Back there again. It looks a little bit different this year, but still the bones are there. It's a massive day of motorsport. We're there from doors from midday till the end of the race. We've got heaps of like raffles and prizes to
0: give
1: away,
0: which really makes it so much fun. Hey,
1: yeah, you came last year. You're not even like a motorsport like fanatic or anything
0: at all,
1: and you were there for like, because it's such a long race, it can go for like 7-8 hours sometimes.
0: Yeah.
1: You were there for some of the raffles.
0: It was just a buzz.
1: It was electric.
0: It was actually electric. Like, it wasn't even the raffle. Like, obviously the raffles are fun.
1: Yeah.
0: But it was just like the whole atmosphere was so sick. Like, I was not in amongst any of my people.
1: Yeah.
0: But I really felt like it was just, I was getting it. I was like, this is, I can see why you guys are big petty heads.
1: Yeah, that's right. So yeah, we're doing that this Sunday. Yeah, we've got the hourly raffles. There's like merch. We got brands galore, which have given us stuff to give away. Speakers, clothing, shoes, signed merch, all this stuff. There's even things like you can go down to Hampton Downs Raceway and do a U-Drive experience where like you drive a race car.
0: So cool.
1: And all of these things you can be in to win for just $20 on the door.
0: Okay, that's mean. It. So we'll see you there this Sunday at Full Time Bar.
1: Yeah.
0: Text 1000-1000 to 966 and we'll send you the link.
1: There's even tattoos. All Bogan-inspired ones.
0: Yes.
1: They're very, very good. So that's all going down Sunday.
0: Nice. We'll see you guys there. Okay, up next, we'll see you at Laneway. We've got your tickets in the rave roll call. Also, brand new Flavour D. It's a Napes remix. We've got the first play. Join us.
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23: Good afternoon. Bridget here with the latest at 4. A large vegetation fire has broken out at Walter Creek Station near Queenstown. A homemade bomb has been found in a stolen vehicle at a towing facility in Auckland's Mount Eden yesterday. The Defence Force disposed of it safely. Police have found a man who entered Opotiki's Otara River on Sunday, but a woman he jumped in with remains unaccounted for. For the second time this year, the average price of 91 petrol has topped $3.50, and cocaine use is on the rise. The Drug Trends survey found it's nearly tripled in less than a decade. The All Blacks' last loss to the Wallabies at Eden Park was 32 years ago. Game one of the Bledisloe Cup Series is there on Saturday. All Blacks' lock, Tupu Vahi, knows where the improvements need to be. And Rugby League with Machinery House in a league of their own. The Kiwis Rugby League World Cup squad is named at 6:30. Head coach Stacey Jones will have a powerful squad.
22: 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Sick DJs in the mix till midnight.
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23: For the North Island, it's partly cloudy for the rest of the day with a few isolated showers for Northland, Auckland and the Coromandel Peninsula. In the south, it's fine. Just some rain around Fiordland.
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24: Sinnenbrook on George.
0: Yes, Cheeky Tuesday. Sinnenbrook here with ya. We've done it. It's 4 p.m.
15: Whoa.
0: Shall we do it?
15: Let's do it.
24: George brings you Laneway Festival. When you're way there with the Rave Roll Call.
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1: Yeah, you and a mate in style. Okay, here's the names. Corbin Lett, Harrison Thorne, Shannon Aislaby. Corbin Lett, Harrison Thorne, Shannon Aislaby. Come on down, 0800 FM George.
0: Good luck. Andy C. Malikoa. It has come together while we wait for those calls to come through. It's George.

0: Milky, Just the Way You Are, the Mulgrave remix right here on your Cheeky Tuesday. George Drive with Sin and Brooke. Corbin Lett, Harrison Thorne, Shannon Aislaby is the three names we're looking for today for...
1: 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Win your way there with the Rave Roll Call.
2: Yeah, the rave roll call. 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
0: Harrison, yes!
3: Hello?
0: Hello, well done. You're the first through. We're going to chuck you in the draw, mate.
3: Thank you so much.
0: Yeah, you might actually be all right with
3: this.
0: That's crazy. Yesterday, no one called through. So now you're in the draw, you're one on one.
3: I know, I listened yesterday. I was so surprised that no one called in.
0: Yeah, let's hope they don't do it tomorrow or the next day or on Friday and then you're just the winner.
2: That's
0: you know?
2: It.
3: Yeah, hopefully not. Yeah.
0: All right, good luck, Harrison. Thank you so much. Pre-sale tickets are live Wednesday, 7th of October at 11 and then general release Thursday, 8th of October at 11.
2: Next chance, 4 p.m. tomorrow. Hey, we've got a first play up next before it comes out tomorrow. A brand new remix of that unreal tune from Flavor D and Stush Energy.
0: Oh, mean keen as. Let's do it after this. Saatchi, Jungle, George.

0: It's George Drive on your Cheeky Tuesday. Sid and Brooke here with you. It feels like an early time in the week to be doing a first play.
1: Yeah, that's right. It is. First play. Due to drop tomorrow is a remix of Flavor D and Susha's track Energy. This one's from Napes, and it's like a bit of a jungle take. And then I've also heard there's a few others coming. There's like a full remix pack, and I don't know if I'm really allowed to say who else is on the cards.
0: Oh, go on, bro.
1: But
0: maybe you still, it rhymes with...
1: absolute Don in the drum and bass realm, maybe rhymes with high, and then there's someone in like just the bass heavy scene of North America,
0: I believe. Okay.
1: Which has worked with Flavor D recently on like a original together, so maybe work that out from
0: Nice. Man, if we've just got you in trouble, I'm so sorry. Here we go.

0: Is George driving a bush baby?
1: Whoa, get off. What? Who the? What? What are we on?
0: Holy shit. I don't know how that came out like that, guys. I'm so sorry. And it's George Drive on your Tuesday. That's Bush Baby and Danny P back to funk. Next week, we are celebrating DMB in all its glory.
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1: We sure are with the George DMB 300. It's back for 2027. It goes down Wednesday. It starts 9 to 5. Thursday, 9 to 5. Friday, 9 to 5.
0: That's so funny, eh? We keep saying 2027 and it's 2026. Well, that's so strange. Are we checked out, Brooke? Are we Q4ing it out?
1: Oh, maybe I am. Let's check the copy on that. But yes, it is next week, 2026.
0: Voting's open. Your 10 best drum and bass tracks is what we're after at georgiafm.rover.nz. And then you could go, you could win yourself 300 cash just for doing so. You'll instantly go on the draw for it. Voting closes this Sunday at 11, the 11th of October at 11:59. All the details, georgiafm.rover.nz. Get those votes in. Perhaps up next we could do a little threes a crowd. One Ooh. Artist, three of their tunes to get your kind of juices flowing.
1: We've got to pick carefully because this could sway a few votes in favour.
0: Okay.
1: We're kind of like cooking the books a little maybe.
0: Perfect. Let's All do right. Spy.
1: Go on.
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0: Brooke here with you on George Drive, proudly brought to you by Steinlager Pure Gold. The DMB 300 kicks off next week, Wednesday to Friday. Voting closes this Sunday.
1: Yeah.
0: And we are trying to swing the vote.
1: Yeah, that's right. We've actually always already put in ours.
0: Yeah.
1: Producer Cam, you put in your votes?
2: Yeah, I got my 10 in.
0: Oh, yeah, nice. Did you by chance put any Spy in your votes?
2: Not this year.
0: God, how good Spy?
1: Really good.
0: Like, three's a crowd. We're doing it right now.
3: Triple the tunes, triple the fun. It's Three's a Crowd on George Drive.
0: All Spy tunes back to back to back, because I reckon these all deserve to be in the DMB 300.
1: What's a little sneak peek? What are we about to hear?
0: You're going to hear Step and Flow, not the OG, the VIP.
1: Yes.
0: You're going to hear the Spy remix of You Got Me by nice. Kings of the Rollers. And we're starting with this little Brazilian bad boy remix.
1: Wow!
0: Metric, Rothwell, We Got It, the Spy remix.
1: Let's go.

0: on the remix of Kings of the Rollers, You Got Me. Before that, we heard Step and Flow. Before that, we heard his remix of We Got It. What a dude. What a bat caddy.
1: Yeah, unreal stuff. You could vote for any of those in the DMB 300 or any other Spy records or any drum and bass record you love. GeorgiaFM.rover.nz. Go do your 10 votes. Then it gets you in the draw for 300 cash. Then next Wednesday, 9 a.m, the countdown begins for 3 days.
0: Mean. Give me three. Let's do that up next. Producer Cam's going to give us a topic. We'll come back with three answers. And also, I've got a question for us. Is it too early in the week for a bit of a dubstep banger?
1: Ooh.
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8: Hello?
9: Hi.
8: Hi. 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
8: 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Well, what about something like a brain surgeon?
9: They'll probably just explain how repeat hearing puts things deep in your emotional memory, and I really don't think it's necessary. 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
8: Great. Sing it to me.
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10: New Zealand listens to us.
12: No sign? How will you recognise him?
13: Easy. Great shirt. Original Kiwi print. He'll look like he just got dressed, not off a plane.
12: So you're relying on the shirt?
13: It's a Kaleo. 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
16: Good evening. Bridget here with the latest at 5. Firefighters are dealing with a vegetation blaze near Queenstown, threatening the iconic Walter Peak homestead. The average price for 91 petrol has reached $3.50 for the second time in 6 months. The PSA and Professional Firefighters Union have gone to the Employment Relations Authority, trying to stop Fens from pushing ahead with a restructure. Origin Air will resume flights between Wellington and Westport in early December, following the government announcing funding support for regional airlines. And a cable car project in Queenstown has landed $265 million of private lending. The All Blacks looking to make a statement in Game 1 of the Bledisloe Cup on Saturday. And to Rugby League with Machinery House in a league of their own, Knights superstar Kalyn Ponga is set to debut for the Kiwis at this month's World Cup. The squads are revealed at 6:30.
15: 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Sick DJs in the mix till midnight.
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16: For the North Island, it's partly cloudy for the rest of the day with a few isolated showers for Northland, Auckland and the Coromandel Peninsula. In the south, it's fine. Just some rain around Fiordland.
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18: Sinnenbrook on George.
0: Go on then. 5 o'clock on the dotty.
1: On the dotty.
0: Don't mind that one. George, ad-free, drive at 5, another Pure Gold afternoon with Steinlager and George Drive. What's coming up this hour, Brooke Gibson? Tell the people.
1: Well, I found a new app.
0: Oh, God.
1: And I've already been trying to play with it, but it's got to be out in the open. But, man, it's going to be interesting. And my drive home this evening, If you see me out and about doing something weird, no, you haven't, but I'll explain all in mere moments.
0: Is it too early in the week for this? I've got a big tune that I'd like to play you, but I do need to know, and I'll test it out on you very shortly. Gimme 3 is up next, though, to start off our ad-free drive at 5. So join us after this. K9, Surrender. It's George.

0: Neptune. It's Direct Weather on your Cheeky Tuesday. Give me three really shortly with producer Cam giving us a topic and us coming back with three answers each, Brooke.
1: Yeah.
0: But right now, is Tuesday a little bit too early in the week to play you something super naughty? Like, I've got the silliest dubstep record and I really want to play it.
1: Play it out in full, you reckon?
0: I could play it on Friday, but I'm like, no, I kind of want to play it now. So 0800 FM George, get on the phone, let me know. I'm going to play you a little snippet of it.
1: Okay.
0: Is it too early in the week to play this in full on a Cheeky Tuesday? Okay.
1: All right,
0: 0800 FM George. Matt, is it too early in the week? You there, Matt? George, hello, is it too early in the week to play this?
2: Hell no, you can't say that and then not play it.
1: No, yeah, okay. We like you.
0: Okay, George, hello, is it too early in the week?
3: No, the Millie Bobby Browns, yeah, the dirtier the better.
0: Okie dokie, let's give it a rip. Thank you very much. This is Formula. It's called Too Deep. Out on UKF.
1: Juicy.
0: Absolutely insane record. And if the big DC is listening, George.

0: in your Cheeky Tuesday ad-free drive at 5. Give me 3.
1: It's Gimme 3. One category, 2 really intelligent legends, 3 answers.
2: All right, it's our time to shine, and I feel like today may be a little struggle for maybe one of us in the room when it comes to coming to answers or for this.
0: Great to have you here with us, Producer Cam.
3: Thanks, man. Happy to be here.
0: Guys, we are the dumbest show this week, and that's because we had our George Drive Christmas party on Saturday, but that's fine. Let's see how our noggins go today with the topic at hand.
3: Yes. Well, look, guys, I've been an admin king today. I've been getting heaps of things done, but I often hear the phrase, I'd do this if there were more hours in the day. You know, there's not enough hours in the day to get things done.
0: Yeah.
3: So I want to know, give me 3 things that you could definitely do if you had more hours in the day.
0: I like it.
2: Okay. All right.
0: Brooke's face is lit up. Ooh. The thing is, it's like Brooke already does heaps. In like the 24 hours we've got.
2: Imagine a couple more.
0: Imagine what else he could do with a couple more.
2: How do we invent this? Maybe can I invent my own time?
0: Yeah, I have more hours. You've always been on your own streak, brother. You do what you want.
2: Fair enough.
0: Okay, we'll be back with our answers. We've got 3 answers each. What will we do with more time? Chase and Status, Debbie, it's gone too far on George.

0: Eric Prydz, Call On Me, a classic from 2004. It's George Drive with Sin and Brooke, and we're playing...
1: It's Gimme Three. One category, two really intelligent legends, three answers.
2: Yeah, we've had a few minutes on the clock to go away and get three answers to the very provocative question that producer Cam gave us.
3: Yeah, guys, well, there's the old adage, there's not enough hours in the day, and you'd do more in the day if there were more hours. So what would you definitely do if you had more time?
0: I fear I've gone too, like, normal on this.
2: Hey, but
0: maybe
2: it'd be handy.
0: I couldn't actually think of anything funny and creative.
3: That's right. Tuesday, man, it's all right.
0: I'd make my own almond milk.
2: Oh, yeah.
0: That's my
2: milk
0: first
2: the
0: answer.
2: Almonds.
0: Yeah, I'd actually like properly milk them myself so I know that there's no additives or preservatives in my milk.
2: All right, okay. You got the almonds.
0: I'd see my family more often. They live, you know, about an hour and a half away, and it's you kind of, with my schedule, you kind of got to allow like a whole weekend to.
2: True.
0: So I'd see them more often. And then I'd learn how the stock market works.
2: True.
0: So then I could, like, actually make some
2: get
0: coin.
2: In there. Yeah, get in there.
0: You know, like, it's one of those things where I'm like, God, I don't want to learn that. It feels like such a shit thing to use my time on, but I know it would be good for me.
3: Mm. That I have a degree in that. Should I just start, like, dropping tidbits every day to you?
0: Yes.
3: Perfect.
0: Let me give you my money. Oh, no, is that illegal? Don't worry. We'll talk about that off here. Okay, Brooke, what's your three things?
2: Okay, what would I do if there's more hours in the day? I'd invent another meal time. You know, you got breakfast, lunch, dinner. I'd have a fourth one.
0: What would it be called?
2: I don't know. It'd just be my little special one.
3: Where would you slot it amongst the...
0: Yes, where would it go?
2: It'd be the post-dinner meal.
0: Oh, okay. So like dessert?
2: Nah.
0: It'll be after dessert.
2: Yeah, possibly. Or it's just kind of like a second dinner. And then dessert can go later, you know?
0: Yeah. Wait, yeah, I like that.
2: Yeah,
0: that's
2: good. I'd do a second skincare routine. Catch up, guys. I'm aging twice less than normal now. You guys only do one a day. I do two.
3: We do two a day.
2: I do three a day. You do two.
0: yeah, good.
2: And then lastly, take up gloving.
0: I'd actually say you've got enough time to do that.
2: Take up gloving.
0: Yeah. I think you should do it.
3: Yeah.
2: Perfect. All right, I'll do it on stage when we DJ next.
0: Don't do that.
2: No, always get it with something.
0: I don't think that's necessary. No,
4: okay. Not at all.
2: And what about you, producer Cam?
0: What would you do if you had more hours in the day?
3: Genuinely, in this weird era I'm in my life, and it's kind of sad, I would read more books.
0: Good for you,
2: read
0: man.
2: Or listen.
3: You got me.
2: Fair enough.
0: Oh, I like it. Okay, there you go. That's Gimme Three.
2: All right, I've got a new app, guys. I've got to tell you about it. Up next.
0: Oh, God.
2: That's a goodie.
0: Midnight Amity, Flow It Is. Keep me waiting. It's George.

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1: Becky B and the Bongo Boys, a new act she's putting together. We've got to audition.
2: Yeah, apparently.
1: Oh, God. I hope we make the band, mate.
2: Look, I don't have high hopes.
1: Nah, me neither. Rolls tomorrow, though, on the show.
2: Okay.
0: George Breakfast, back live tomorrow from 6 a.m.

0: Another Pure Gold afternoon with Stein Lager and George Drive. George Drive with Cinnabrook.
1: Meow.
2: Oh, can I get one of them? Whoa! New app alert, guys.
0: Yep.
2: I've just downloaded it this afternoon. I cannot wait to get out on the streets and use it.
0: Okay, oh God.
2: Do you want to know the name of it?
0: Yes, what's it called?
2: Cat Collector. Catch real cats.
0: Okay, hold on. Is this giving like Pokemon, but for like neighborhood cats?
2: Yeah.
0: No shit!
2: So basically, you go around and you snap little photos of cats you come across.
0: Yeah.
2: And you can like, then you create like a bit of like a...
0: portfolio.
2: Yeah, portfolio, a Pokedex of cats in your area, wherever you are.
0: Oh, that's quite cool.
2: And so
0: actually,
2: you've got your own little map, I think, and it shows you where these cats normally are. You can use the photos you take to create stickers, you know, like on iMessage and things, you can send stickers.
0: Yeah.
2: So you can just have like a plethora of these cats that you've caught, technically, not physically, guys, leave the cats alone.
0: Do the cats need a consent to this?
2: Well, maybe in 2030, but right now they don't know about it, okay?
0: Wait, did the owners need to like go sign up my cat?
2: If it's on the footpath.
0: Oh, it's free range.
2: Yeah, that's free range. Snap a photo of a cat, add it to collection. Start with your own cat, then the bakery cat, the car park cat. There might be a stray one on your morning walk.
0: Wait, so Brooke Gibson, we're going to catch you tonight, aren't we? You're going to go home the long way. You're going to be along Ponsonby Road, hunched over with both hands over the phone.
2: Yeah, just looking in alleyways and stuff. I know a few that'll be around. I know where they are. I might go see them first. Real cats only, no AI-generated cats.
0: We like that.
2: But you can send it with your mates, and I think you can check out what's in your neighbourhood. Things like that. So,
0: Can you do this if you're not a cat owner, or is that weird?
2: Yeah, no, you can definitely do this if you're not a cat owner. If you just like the gaze of the feline, you know.
0: Yeah, if you're just a cat enthusiast.
2: Yeah, that's it.
0: Like G Boy loves a cat, but it doesn't have a cat, unfortunately. But like he could play along and snap away cats.
2: Yeah, he definitely could. Every cat becomes a card with your photo, a name, and a place. So I don't know if you create the name. You could be like, this was the fish and chip cat or something.
0: Oh, that's cool.
2: So you call it maybe Snapper because it's at the fish and chip shop.
0: And does it have its own power and like...
2: Possibly. It might pop it. I'll come back tomorrow with some stats once I've got a couple pussies on here. A new top cat crowned every day. Claim a free gem from your pouch every day. Okay, I see. There may be some in-app purchases, which I won't be partaking in. That's more of an RZ or Sin move. But there you go. All right, I'll get back to you.
0: Let us know how that goes. What's it called again?
2: It's called Cat Collector. Over 10,000 downloads, viral in South Korea. And they're onto things there. So
0: you might be the first adopter of New Zealand here.
2: I reckon. Let's get into it, guys.
0: Search King. Pig and Duck Paradise. It's George.

0: tune. I just saw that they're on tour for their album, if you're interested. I'm pretty sure, actually, happening this Thursday at Kamuri Hi-Fi in Auckland.
1: Oh, really?
0: Yeah, like a little listening party with their album.
1: Sick. And I think they're doing like a Meow Nui something in Wellington. And I think Saturday just been, they played at Hollywood.
0: Yeah, at Avondale. So sick. So if you want details on that, Flamingo P on Instagram. But that is another Pure Gold afternoon with Steinlager and George Drive, your ad-free drive at 5.
1: Yeah, text GOLD to 966 for your chance to win $100 cash and some Steinlager merch.
0: Okay, well, coming up, how are we all feeling? Who are we thinking is going to get player of the day today? We've got an hour to make our best work ever.
1: Yeah.
0: I've got to start thinking about who I'd like to put my vote for to close out the show, but also I've got to start thinking about how to talk because I've got to do a hot take up next.
1: That's right. You're getting opinionated.

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3: a
2: sec.
3: Good evening. Bridget here with the latest at 6. Labor has admitted to an error in its fiscal plan after the taxpayers' union pointed out a $90 million mistake. Multiple helicopters with monsoon buckets are battling a large vegetation fire in Queenstown that is spreading rapidly up Mount Nicholas. A homemade bomb found in a stolen vehicle in Auckland yesterday has been safely disposed of by the Defence Force. Cocaine use has surged in the latest drug trends survey. It has roughly tripled in under a decade. 4 days to the Bledisloe Cup opener at Eden Park. Discipline has been an ongoing problem for the All Blacks. Lock Tupubai knows it's an area that needs improvement. Rugby with All Blacks Travel and Hospitality.com. Exclusive Rugby World Cup packages selling now. And the Rugby League World Cup squads will be announced in the next half hour. The Kiwis and Kangaroos kick off the World Cup on Thursday week.
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3: For the North Island, it's partly cloudy for the rest of the day with a few isolated showers for Northland, Auckland and the Coromandel Peninsula. In the south, it's fine, just some rain around Fiordland.
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4: Yeah, it is. Welcome to your Cheeky Tuesday if you're just joining us now. And a very good morning to our international listeners who tune in and listen from the other side of the world. How crazy is that?
5: Yeah, that's right. We just, obviously we knew we had a few of them, but more recently we've been getting like messages or comments on our podcast. Be like, yeah, we chuck you guys on. You're like kind of in our like mid-morning, or some people, obviously if you're in the UK, it's like a direct switch. We're like the breakfast show for them.
4: So crazy. Yeah. Eh? I think we're literally, like the morning, like people, there's this dude that drives around in his van, listens to us on his way to work as a painter.
5: That's sick.
4: I'm like, oh my god, that's so cool.
5: Yeah, worldwide. Well, welcome to the last hour of the show.
4: Well, you know how we kind of emulate like the afternoon energy?
5: Yeah.
4: Do you think we need to tone it down as we're like technically a breakfast show for them?
5: No, because our breakfast shows are all walls to walls sometimes, aren't they?
4: Yeah, true.
5: Yeah.
4: Well, it's great to have everyone here with us. Last hour of the show for us. We've got a little hot take up next. I think I'm getting opinionated. We've got brand new music from Goofy Smackers, Don't Ask.
5: Yeah, and we've got another vlog dropping very shortly. More on that.
4: Here is Lee Matthews, Rafaela, it's you and I on George.

0: Delta Heavy, Centre Free. It's George Drive with you on your Cheeky Tuesday. Okay, I'm getting opinionated.
1: Get that fire extinguisher ready. It's George Drive's Hot Take Hot Seat.
2: Okay, Sin, what is your hot take and opinion on posting on someone's Facebook wall, their own profile, like on their profile, a happy birthday when that rolls around?
0: I have not done that in years.
2: It used to be the thing.
0: When was the last time we did that, eh? I honestly reckon the last time I did that was probably like 2019.
2: I reckon when you go to someone's Facebook page now, their personal profile, you'll see the last thing will just be other people, like some uncles
0: Auntie,
2: and aunts,
0: yes,
2: going happy birthday. And then, like, I don't know, last time I did a status or anything.
0: Nah. What, we're only really using Facebook right now to hold photos and to use Messenger, right?
2: Yeah, and like Marketplace?
0: Marketplace.
2: You know what? It'd be good if you could just make a diet version. You just said Marketplace, Messenger.
0: Yeah.
2: And maybe groups.
0: Yeah,
2: like community groups.
0: Yeah, community groups.
2: Bin off everything else.
0: But I just don't want to lose all my photos.
2: Yeah.
0: I've locked them. Like, yeah, no one else can see them but me.
2: Yeah.
0: Because it's like, Jesus Christ.
2: You and Zucker. Zucker's having a squiz.
0: Why did I freaking put that on my Facebook, eh? Like, back in 2015, you just post up anything.
2: He really would.
0: Like, I've had to go through and delete a lot. My digital footprint was probably
2: pretty bad.
0: Pretty bad.
2: Arrestable.
0: Yeah.
2: Yeah, I mean, like, literally the last stuff on my page is just from August, my birthday.
0: That's
2: people
0: insane,
2: saying happy birthday,
0: eh?
2: And then June when Maurice went missing.
0: Maybe we should bring it back. Let's bring back happy birthdaying people. Who's on? Let me have a look. Who's on today? Who are probably no one. Okay,
2: no. One.
0: I think you could actually with one of those people.
2: Oh, you reckon?
0: Yeah.
2: Oh no, I think you could, baby. Okay. She'd be expecting that. Maybe you get in there. Just go, hey there,
0: happy birthday.
2: What? Yeah.
0: Yeah. No, I think we'll leave that for another auntie.
2: Fair enough. There you go. Hey, that was another pure gold moment with Steinlager, pure gold.
0: MPH, Warlord, right now on George.

0: Alex Gordino, Crystal Waters, Destination Calabria. It's George Drive with Sin and Brooke. I've noticed that Cam's energy is a little bit low today, Brooke. And I think I might know why.
1: Why do you reckon? It is Tuesday.
0: Has it got anything to do with the fact that you've finished something to do with your smut books?
2: I have finished the series. I did finish last night.
1: And itself.
2: And I have felt a little bit weird not having a book to listen to.
0: Oh, that makes me sad because I understand that feeling. I think I felt that way when I finished Celebrity Traders. I was like, what's the point in life now?
2: Yeah.
0: Like, you kind of lose a friend almost, eh?
2: A little bit. And it's like they left us just with so many questions.
0: Oh, okay, that's just annoying.
2: Well, there's two more books coming, oh, but we have no idea when they're gonna drop.
0: Can you go on a new, I think there's an Akadaka one or something?
2: Yeah, look, I thought that's what's been recommended to me
1: about
2: next.
1: ACDC?
0: Sorry, Akatar, maybe? Is it
2: called has been recommended to me next.
0: A crown of thorns and roses.
2: A court of thorns and roses, I think.
0: Easy, yeah. Not bad.
2: But I think that might be next, but I'm wondering if maybe I need to read like just a one-off really masculine cool book before I jump straight back into more romance.
0: There's nothing wrong with that.
1: Read the road code or something.
0: Do you know my nan? I don't know.
1: I'm going to do an audio book of the road code for everyone.
0: That's actually a really cool idea. Who would listen to that? Let us know, 966. Would you listen to Brooke's road code audiobook?
1: Guys, sorry to derail this, but if you're a 15-year-old learning the road code, instead of reading it, listening to it every day.
0: With maybe a few bangers underneath.
1: Yeah, it could be way easier than...
0: Wait, you could be onto something there.
1: That way I could put it out for free for the people to listen to.
2: For free?
1: Yeah, well, I get the streaming royalties, but they don't have to pay for it.
0: Wait.
1: For free?
0: I think there's actually something in there.
1: Need some legs.
0: Let us know. Have you got a 15-year-old son or daughter that wants Brooke Gibson to read them the road code via audiobook vibes?
1: Yeah.
0: Because he will do it.
1: I will do it.
0: I fear he's keen. And if you do have any more suggestions on some smutty fantasy books for producer Cam.
2: Just any books. They don't necessarily need to be horny.
0: Okay. No, he doesn't want any horny books. So nothing with sex in them at all.
1: Yeah.
0: Stay away.
2: Maybe
0: I knew that I'd get him. Well, yeah, let us know. We'd love to pass the details on. Okay, up next, big tune alert.
1: Yeah, let's have it.
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8: Hey, how's it going?
9: 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You?
8: 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Have you heard of Thomason Does Advertising?
9: No, I don't think so. 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
9: Oh, okay, advertising. I get it. 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

0: I have managed to find some more information about our Big Tune Alert today.
1: Oh, on the Swingers.
0: Okay, so the label's called Swingers, run by DJ Cosworth and Old Boy. And then there's been like a string of really amazing releases that all sound very particular, like in the same kind of direction. Yeah. Which I guess is what you're supposed to do in a label, right? It's all going to kind of be the same vibe.
1: Yeah, most of the time. Like you have like a drum and bass label.
0: They're all really good. And I thought, God, I've never heard of these artists before. Is it DJ Cosworth and Old Boy just being silly buggers and creating aliases for themselves, which sounds like something that Brooke and I would do, really, and just putting out tunes underneath them? No, I found out who Goofy Smackers is.
1: Who?
0: It's a dude called Tice Koning and his mate, D. Slew Voz.
1: Wow. And where are they from?
0: They make Goofy Smackers. I think they're from the Netherlands.
1: Oh, good on them. Why not?
0: Honestly. But it looks like it's like an alias that they've put together.
1: Oh, okay.
0: They make their own things. They put it out on Hardline Records all the time and whatnot. And now they come together doing this for Swingers.
1: It's just a big...
0: It's just
1: a big Ponzi scheme. It's just you don't know who anyone is. It's all tax evasion going on in this label, I think. But hey, great tune.
0: 100%.

0: Michael Gray weekend. Kind of criminal doing that on a Tuesday after a big one, but we'll take it.
1: Tomorrow, halfway through, and
0: oh, we have actually made
1: it. Let's go. Yeah, let's go.
0: What we have got on offer is a new Sin and Brooke YouTube vlog.
1: That's right. So we're going to drop it tomorrow evening. We'll give you another reminder, but go get to our channel now. Text WATCH to 966 or just look up Sin and Brooke on YouTube. Subscribe. Maybe go check out some of our other vlogs. And tomorrow, London Vlog 1 will drop.
0: Man, it's so cool to be able to just like reminisce on what we got up to, eh? Like,
1: yeah.
0: Because we had our phones out just to record all those bits and pieces so that we could bring you guys along with us on the ride. But like, you do forget what we got up to. So watching it back, I was like, oh, that was fun. I forgot about that.
1: Yeah, we like caught up with like Andy C. Sin is just running amok on a line bike all through the city. We did a bit of a mukbang. It's all going down.
0: We had our first show in London.
1: Yes. So yeah, the cause, yeah.
0: Yeah, true. So if you're keen, text WATCH, WATCH. Go subscribe to our channel. And yeah, like Brooke said, there's vlogs from the Gold Coast. There's vlogs from when we played Electric Avenue, Dunedin. We really have taken you along on the journey with us.
1: Yeah, absolutely. So yeah, get around it. And tomorrow it goes live.
0: Tomorrow it's live. Last Cunny Cunny and Player of the Day up next.
1: Let's do it.
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10: Sorry, officer. I'm running late for work, and I didn't realise I was speeding. 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I mean, everyone's going that fast. And I'm the one that gets pulled
11: over the centre lane and crashed into an oncoming vehicle. She was going too fast, lost control. The fire team's attempting to remove the driver. We've heard it all. We've seen it all. Slow down.
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0: Club Focus, Culture Shock and Fragma Miracle. It's George Drive on your Cheeky Tuesday. Oh, sick. I've just seen the tune that producer Cam's put forward for Last Cunny Cunny. We're so on with this
1: one. Oh, we yawn. It's that time of the show. A couple things we got to do is obviously Last Cunny Cunny, but also Player of the Day.
0: Okay, I would like to put forward Brooke tonight because he had an absolute... It's not player of the day, it's zinger of the day, to be honest. It was during Gimme 3.
1: Yeah.
0: And this happened.
1: And what about you, producer Cam?
0: What would you do if you had more hours in the day?
2: Genuinely, in this weird era I'm in my life, and it's kind of sad, I would read more books.
0: Good for you,
1: read
0: man.
1: Read or listen.
2: You got me.
0: And there is nothing wrong with listening to books.
1: Yeah, you're still intaking fun times if it's fiction, or not so fun times, but still could be fun times, but lots of learning if it's non-fiction.
0: Nice. That is a guy that doesn't read books.
1: What? I was going to put you, Sin, forward for Player of the Day for bringing some dubstep to the table on a Tuesday, and the text machine and 0800 FM George were loving it.
0: Yeah, true. Except for the one dude that said, Sin and Brooke, that was so shit, I turned my radio off, do better. I actually don't care what they had to say because the text machine was so on fire.
1: Yeah, and I bet they're back listening now, so hello.
0: Yeah, true. Anything from you?
2: I think you both deserve it for both of those reasons.
0: Okay, sweet, we'll share it.
1: Half cheeseburger, half cheeseburger.

0: 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And we're getting you there with the George Ticket Window.
1: At random times this week on George, the ticket window will open and a keyword will be revealed. 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
21: Kia ora at the whānau, you're locked into George Nights. You're here with Tizza covering Whārangi this evening and throughout the rest of your week as well. And you're going to want to stick around because tonight is looking absolutely stacked. Coming in very, very shortly, we're going to get a high-energy mini-mix from Kenzie. And then, of course, our wonderful guest DJs will kick off proceedings at 9pm with Johnny Calvert, 10pm DJ Scotty, and at 11 to round things off, we've got Rams V. But before then, I'm going to do a deep dive on some regional small-town artists across Aotearoa, and of course the sickest and latest dance tunes. This one here is the most recent release from Noizu, Feeling It Too.

George Knights, you're listening to Andrew Medic with Up. You got Tizza here covering Whārangi, and it's time for a cheeky little guest mix from one and only Kenzie. I thought that I would bring some fried off DJs to the George Knights energy. I usually do Friday nights here on George FM, a show called Fried Off with my mate Warlow, and I thought throughout the week we could bring some fried off DJs onto the George Knights stage. Now, Kenzie is no stranger to the George Knights stage, but still, I wanted to do a fun little mix with her, and she absolutely brought the energy. A bit of bro step, a bit of dirty, dark vibes, and heaps of fun. You never know what you're going to get with Kenzie, but whatever you're going to get, it's going to be high energy, it's going to be fun. Stay tuned, this is George.

0: George Knights, you're hot off the heels of a Kenzie mini mix. How bloody good was that, eh? High energy to get your Tuesday night started. Now, if you want to catch more vibes like that, you can catch my show on Friday nights, Fried Doof, 7 till 9 with Warlow. And we get a whole bunch of DJs like that coming in for Friday Friends every Friday night. It's just heaps of fun. Thank you so much, Kenzie, for that epic mix. Coming up in the show, of course, we have got The Chemical Brothers, Andy C, Pixie Lane, Flowerdisc, Groove Armada. It's all bloody going down. Stick around. This is George.
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0: George Knights, it's Andy C. Come together. You've got Tizza covering Whārangi, and it's time for some music news.
1: 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Music news on George.
0: Now, if you didn't know, Mr. Calvin Harris, of course, is headlining Electric Avenue next year here in Aotearoa. But alongside that, he's doing a string of shows in Australia as well. And with that, he has broken the record for the largest ever electronic headline tour in Australian history, selling over 330,000 tickets across all of his sold-out shows in February 2027. Now, the prior record holders to this were Rufus Du Sol with 180,000 tickets, and then Dom Dolla with 170,000 tickets. So he's like almost doubled the ticket sales with his one string of shows, and I can understand why. It's been such a long time since he's been in this part of the world. And of course, the Electric Avenue tickets sold out like crazy. For me personally, if he played some of his old back catalogue, I think that'd be sick. This track here, Acceptable in the 80s, one of my all-time favourite tunes of his. Big shoes to fill. I don't even know who could break that record next.
1: That was The Breakdown. Music news on George. GeorgeFM.rover.nz for more.
0: This one here, the most recent release from Kiwi girl Pixie Lane. It's Let Me In on George.

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1: Becky B and the Bongo Boys, a new act she's putting together. We've got to audition.
2: Yeah, apparently.
1: Oh, God. I hope we make the band, mate.
2: Look, I don't have high hopes.
1: Nah, me neither. Rolls tomorrow, though, on the show.
2: Okay.
0: George Breakfast, back live tomorrow from 6 a.m. Red Apple.

0: Tizza covering Whirangi, that one there, an absolute club classic, dance floor filler, groove armada, super styling. Tracks like that just taste like summer, and festival season also tastes a bit like summer.
1: George brings you Laneway Festival. When you're way there with the Rave Roll Call.
0: Yes, yes, George FM is stoked to support Laneway Festival hitting Auckland's Western Springs Sunday the 21st of Feb 2027. Featuring Nina Jayarachi, Slater, Fontaines DC, Horse Girl, One Tablespoon and so much more. This lineup is absolutely stacked. Eclectic as well. You've also got the likes of Hayley Williams joining the lineup. So there's a little mixed bag of treats for everybody. 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This one here is the latest from Ricky Reid, Paina Ina on George Nights.

catch my breath. George Knight's Tizza covering Whārangi. That was Haven with I Run. Speaking of that tune, I've actually been playing a future trap kind of dubstepy remix of that tune in my sets recently. This one's for the DJs. Avello, he recently came to Auckland and played a couple shows in Auckland and Hamilton, and I went in to look at his SoundCloud and his back catalogue, and he's a really sick like remixer. This one here I've been playing a lot. So naughty. And speaking of that kind of dubstep sound, John Summit has really repopularized a lot of that sound in the mainstream, especially with his sets at Expert Only Fest, and just like a string of shows he's been doing recently. He's been playing this one track, which is like a remix of Pitbull's Hey Baby. It's unreleased at the moment, but it's by these guys from the States called Levity.

0: Naughty, the people yearn for the dubstep, and I'm not mad about it. Sit tight, we're going to hear from the likes of Ellipsa, Two Faced, and Sammy Virgie coming very shortly on George Nights.
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2: Hello?
1: Hi.
2: Hi. Yeah, can you guys take a radio jingle out of my brain?
1: Oh, you mean like a jingle extraction? It's our job to put advertising in there.
2: Well, okay. Well, what about something like a brain surgeon?
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10: George Nights, you're here with Tizza covering for Rangi. And coming up in the show, of course, we've got our wonderful guest DJs joining us at 9 p.m. Johnny Calvert, 10 p.m. DJ Scotty, and at 11, finishing things off, we've got Rams V. But before then, we're going to hear from the likes of Two Face, Sammy Virgie, and also I'm going to do a bit of a deep dive on a regional artist coming from a small town here in Aotearoa, as we've got the George FM Regional Rave happening this Saturday. This one here, though, we've got Kiwi Girl Ellipsa teaming up with D&B UK producer Jamesy. It's Suns Out on George Nights.

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George Knights, you're here with Tizza covering Whārangi. You were just listening to Andy C teaming up with the powerhouse that is Becky Hill for Indestructible. Now, this weekend, I'm lucky enough to be playing a lovely gig down in Rangiora. George FM are throwing a regional rave alongside Quicks and Deep Notion. But it got me thinking, who are some other DJs and artists based out of small towns in Aotearoa? And I landed on MC Tali. I got a lyric on my lip. You might know her from her 2004 release Lyric on My Lip, but did you know that she was born and raised on a dairy farm near Mount Taranaki? Now, of course, when this song and a part of the album Lyric on My Lip was released in 2004, it was notably the first in its genre of female MCs in drum and bass releasing a full-length album, and it went on to sell more than 15,000 copies and it entered the UK singles chart. Since then, her EP Love and Migration earned her Best Electronic Artist at the New Zealand Music Awards in 2019, and her self-produced album Future Dwellers was nominated for the same award in 2022. Now, since then, she has released a major studio album, Empress Era, which was on 13th of March 2026, and it sounds a bit like this. Not only a monumental part of the Aotearoa music scene, but also such a trailblazer for young upcoming female artists in a field that was previously dominated by men. So bloody sultry, so bloody good, and from the regions. This one here, this one's very, very fresh. Came out a few days ago. Dom Dollar, Solomon, and Skepta with Danger.

0: Jungle, a little UKG bouncy number sure to get you grooving. And you can catch Saatchi across summer at a few different places. Most notably, we've got Rhythm and Vines for the last lash down in Gizzy. And then also Electric Avenue, if you were lucky enough to scab some tickets for that. I heard they sold out very quickly. I was lucky enough to catch Saatchi last summer at the Georgie FM Summer Tour, and it was absolutely all time. Such party vibes, high energy, selections unreal. Stick around though, because coming up in the show, we're going to hear from the likes of Rudimental, Friction and Subsonic, and the latest from Chase and Status. This is George.
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0: George Knights, Friction and Sub Focus on the remix of Teardrop. You've got Tizza here covering Whirangi this evening and all throughout the rest of your week. Sit tight because we've got our guest DJs coming in very, very shortly with Johnny Calvert kicking us off at 9 p.m. with some housey grooves. But before then, I'm going to let you know how to win some tickets.
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0: How bloody good. AK Motions is returning to New Zealand in February 2027. He's hitting up Auckland and Wellington. Truss Arena, 13th of February in Auckland. TSB Arena, 19th of February in Wellington. Look out for the ticket window opening at random times on George this week. And all you got to do is text the keyword revealed to 966 for your chance to win a double pass to the show of your choice. How bloody good, eh? Pre-sale tickets are live this Wednesday, 7th October, 6 p.m. tomorrow night. And then general release at 7 p.m. Get the K-Motions crowd control details at georgefm.rover.nz. This one here, the latest from Chase and Status, Skepta and Suggs, it's Innocent Smile. Dance floor weapon. It's George.

0: brilliant.
1: So you start looking at me like that, it's like, I don't even know, I've just met you, like, who the telling me how to behave in my life? 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
1: Yes, it is back and it's live on radio and the Rover app next Wednesday, October the 14th to Friday the 16th, 9 a.m. till 5 p.m. Now the voting is open, so head to georgefm.rover.nz, vote for your top 10 drum and bass tracks. 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Now, one of my picks for the George DNB 300 comes from 2015, a little track by The Prototypes featuring Aya Mara called Kill the Silence.

Coming off their City of Gold LP about 11 years ago, man, but that vocal is still just so infectious. Is that in your top 10? Maybe this next tune could be in your top 10. It's Lee Matthews, Who Do You Run To, here on George Nights.

0: Tonight to hear with Tizza covering Whirangi, that one there coming straight to you from 2006. 10 years old this year, my goodness. Freddie LeGrand, Put Your Hands Up for Detroit, a classic we all know and love. Now stick around because our guest DJs are about to kick things off at 9 p.m. with some four to the floor grooves from Johnny Calvert. Then at 10 p.m. we've got Scotty coming on in, and 11 p.m. Rams V back to back with Max De Sosa, progressive house goodness. This is George.
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4: Yes, yes, you're locked into George Nights. You've got Tizza covering Whirangi, and it is time for our guest DJs to start taking the stage. And to start us off, we've got the one and only Johnny Calvert. How you feeling, bro?
5: Mate, it's great to be back. Obviously, every fortnight, but it's great to be back on with you. It's been a while.
4: Yes, I know. It's been a hot minute since we've been in touch.
5: I think the last time would have been a gig in Ohakuni last year.
4: That's what I was
5: year.
4: Thinking too.
5: Yeah.
4: And then we'd be like paddling, you know, in that underground pool.
5: Paddling in the... Oh.
4: Maybe a Bloody Mary in hand, who knows?
5: Oh, that's all you. That's all you.
4: What have you been up to, man?
5: A lot of the day job. It's funny, we're talking about it before, right? When we're in the DJ mode, we talk about the day job as the day job.
4: Yes.
5: And then we're in the day job mode, we talk about just the DJ, you know, just the weekend work. It's interesting how we flick flick frames.
4: It's like those lives don't necessarily bleed into each other either.
5: Yeah. Well, I mean, mine's like in technology, so it's like it's not too far-fetched because the audio does bleed into it a bit.
4: Well, that's good.
5: But yours is... I mean, obviously, I'm not going to... That's your story to tell, but yours is a completely different thing from
4: DJ. It
5: from
4: is. DJing. Should everyone guess?
5: Yeah, I reckon.
4: I'm not going to tell you, but everyone guess on 966.
5: What's Tiz's day job?
4: Anyways, what can we expect from you tonight, mate?
5: Well, just ripping through some tech house weapons, but because it's been a minute since we've caught up, you'll notice that there's a lot more UKG influence. And you'll definitely know that... because we would have met like during like start of COVID, right? Like 2021?
4: Since that time
5: to now, it feels like house has just gone from like 124 up to like 131, 132.
4: Mate, sometimes on Friday if we're pushing 150, you don't even want to hear about it.
5: 150? Is that even classed as house anymore?
4: Look, I actually don't think so, personally. I don't think so.
5: Yeah.
4: Anyways, are we going to hear a bit of that influence tonight?
5: Oh, definitely, yeah. I'm only spending a lot of the time around 1:30 these days, I think.
4: Gorgeous. I love to hear it.
5: Yeah, yeah.
4: So, shall we kick on then, eh?
5: Let's rip into it.
4: Let's do it. Johnny Calvert on George Nights.

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0: George Knights, you're locked in with Tizza covering Whirangi, Johnny Calvert on the ones and twos. How's that, brother?
1: Mate, it's always great to be here.
0: It's always great to have you.
1: Hey,
0: man.
1: Thank you.
0: How does it feel?
1: Yeah. You go for it.
0: What did you do with Johnny Calvert? Where did he go?
1: Well, you were talking about 150 before, and I was like, I can't go that aggressive, but I can go to 140.
0: Mate, no, I loved it. It suits you, and it was so fun. It, like, honestly, it blended into the mix really well, and I was having a great time. I was boogieing. The people on 966 were loving it. It was awesome.
1: It's all about the people enjoying it, so I'm glad to hear that.
0: Absolutely, man. What have you got in the plans for summer?
1: In the plans for summer? Well, usual gigs around Auckland town, but the one special one is a friend of mine has started up a festival in Hawke's Bay.
0: Mm-hmm.
1: It's F&A. Called Yeah. Sorry, it took me a moment to realise what you're saying there. I was like, what? What did she just? So he started up a festival called Friend Soup. It's going to be that second weekend of Jan, Friday at the Jan.
0: Perfect.
1: Yeah. So time to recover from the New Year's Eve.
0: 100%.
1: And get back into it next weekend before you have to go back to the office.
0: Epic. Sounds amazing. You can catch Johnny Calvert playing there this summer.
1: Yes, ma'am, you can.
0: Unreal. Until next time, eh?
1: Until next time.
0: Thank you so much. Up next, DJ Scotty in the mix. Don't go anywhere. This is George Knights.
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1: 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Beats working.
3: Yes, yes, you're listening to George Knights. You've got Tizza covering Farangi, and it is time for our second guest DJ of the evening. Welcome to the studio, DJ Scotty. How you feeling, bro?
20: Feeling good. Thank you for having me back again.
3: So welcome to have you, man.
20: Yeah. Pretty excited for tonight. Playing a little bit later, so just trying to keep it real mellow, which should be nice.
3: Oh yeah, is that what we can expect from you this evening?
20: Yeah, I think definitely a bit mellower than Johnny just before.
3: it's but all that's good.
20: Yeah, just, you know, taking it later into the night. I'm gonna slow it down a bit, play some kind of old techie house stuff. It should be
3: cool.
20: Should be good.
3: Cool, we love all flavors here on George Nights. Now outside of that, what's been keeping you busy music wise
20: Oh yeah, been really getting into my like vinyl digging recently, kind of
3: awesome.
20: As I grow the sound, yeah, it's been so sick just having a dig and like kind of coming across all these really good old tracks. that have been so sick to bring into sets and stuff.
3: Yes, yes. And especially some of those ones pressed on wax aren't actually released in digital either.
20: Yeah, yeah, for sure. I've got one on the way right now, which is a vinyl only release, which is annoying that it didn't arrive in time so I could play it tonight. But yeah, it's been one of my favourites for a while.
3: Damn. Well, hey, maybe next time, eh?
20: Yep.
3: Unreal. Shall we get into the music?
20: Yeah, sure thing.
3: Let's do it. This is Scotty in the mix on George Knights. The number is 966. Let us know what you're up to on this fine evening.

I felt free. I felt free. 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

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What is this? What is this sound?

0: is George FM Nights. You're here with Tizza covering Whārangi. DJ Scotty just been deep in the mixer, ending on an absolute tune. What is this one called, mate?
1: This one is an absolute house classic, I call it. Backfire, the David Lee club mix. Masters at Work, just legends, yeah.
0: So I'm like literally dancing on the spot. You can't stop me. That was such an epic set, mate. You were saying before as well, a lot of those tunes were vinyl only, hey?
1: Yes, yeah, a couple in there from my own collection and stuff. If you know digi releases. So yeah, it was cool to play them out on radio.
0: Absolutely. It was a lovely, like, deep cut mix, I reckon.
1: Yep.
0: For the heads,
1: yeah.
0: Exactly. Now, what's keeping you busy, mate? You got anything coming up?
1: Not too much on the gig front, but definitely towards the end of the year, we got Lakes Festival coming up.
0: Mm-hmm, gorgeous.
1: For Cream, who I do some work for. That's going to be an absolute ripper down in Christchurch, 28th of December. Yeah, huge.
0: Don't want to miss it, right?
1: Yeah.
0: Absolutely. All right, until next time, mate. Thank you so much.
1: Thank you.
0: Coming up very shortly, Rams V, back-to-back Maxi Salsa. This is George Nights with Tizza covering Whārangi.
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0: Kia ora, e te whānau, you're locked into George Nights. You've got Tizza here covering Whārangi. And it is time for a little back-to-back special. We welcome to the studio Max De Sosa and Rams V.
23: Hey, how's it going?
24: Hello.
0: I'm good, guys. How are you?
1: Yeah, not too bad. I mean, test the night. It's always a good time here. So, yeah, looking forward to it.
0: Absolutely. How have you been? What have things been like for you?
1: As you probably have seen, I've got an event coming up this Friday, so I've been prepping for that a little. Mariano Melino. So I've got Max over here warming up for him for an hour, 2 hours, I think. Yeah, we're doing a 2 hour back to back warm up. So I thought it's a good excuse to bring him over to the studio.
0: Hell yeah. So we're going to get a back to back of that tonight, right?
1: That's correct. Yeah.
0: 2 hours is good too, I reckon. It gives you like a lot of breathing space to actually go back to back. You don't feel so rushed.
1: Yeah. Yeah, definitely. So we can kind of like, you know, stretch our legs a little bit, you know.
0: Yeah. Yeah.
1: And because I'll be running around a little bit doing the organizing part of all of that stuff. So Max can kind of like take control of the first half hour or so that I can get everything organized.
0: Of course, right? That's the beauty of like a back-to-back, right?
1: Yeah.
0: Someone
1: needs
0: to go to the toilet, we're off.
1: Yeah, exactly.
0: Right, what can we expect from you both tonight?
1: Few little teasers for Friday.
4: Yeah.
1: Yeah.
4: Preview of what will be happening on Friday.
1: Yeah. Yeah.
0: Beautiful.
1: So that's the plan.
0: Too easy. Shall we rip into the tunes, hey?
1: Let's go.
0: All right, Rams V, Maxi Salsa, and George Knights.

Earth is rich and can provide for everyone. The way of life can be free and beautiful, but they have lost the way. Greed has poisoned men's souls. It has barricaded the world with hate, has goose-stepped us into misery and bloodshed. We have developed speed, but we have shut ourselves in. Machinery that gives abundance has left us in want. Our knowledge has made us cynical, our cleverness hard and unkind.

0: Georgie FM, yes, yes, this is George Knight's Tizza covering Whārangi. You've just been deep in the mixer, progressive house goodness, Rams V, back-to-back, Max De Sosa. How are you boys feeling after that?
1: Yeah, it was pretty good. What do you think?
0: Oh, I loved it. I was moving and grooving, mate.
1: I know.
0: It was like a journey, you know?
1: Yeah, that's basically it. So, yeah, looking forward to Friday for 2 hours.
0: Yes, of course. And I'm just reading here that Mariano Molino is a 3-hour set. Is that right?
1: That's right, yeah.
0: That sounds progressive housey to me.
1: Yeah, so it's going to have a little bit of melodic in there as well because he likes to play a little chunkier. It's not faster, but chunkier. So
0: I like that. Not faster, but chunkier.
1: Yeah.
0: I like that description. And where can the people find the details to this?
1: Lostinsound.co.nz. It's got the tickets, the info and everything else. I think there's only like 50 tickets or so left, so just amazing.
0: Beautiful. Yeah. Love that. The final push, hey?
1: Yeah, final push.
0: Awesome. Well, thank you both so much for coming in. We really appreciate it.
1: Thank you. Thanks for having us.
0: No worries. That's me signing off for the evening. Catch me again tomorrow, 7 p.m. This is George.
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0: 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And we're getting you there with the George Ticket Window.
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2: Morning, Glenn here with the latest at 6. In Bay of Plenty, the body of a woman who jumped into a river in Opuriki has been found. It was discovered north of Whakatane yesterday. A man she allegedly jumped into the water with early on Monday has appeared in court on multiple charges. Fire crews will be back at Walter Peak near Queenstown this morning. A blaze there is covering about 400 hectares and still isn't contained. Up to 15 firefighters are working on it, supported by 3 helicopters with monsoon buckets. Frustration for farmers here with the average cost of diesel passing $3.20 at the pump. Chris from Fed Farmers saying other industries can pass costs on.
3: The farmer expects to absorb the whole lot, the higher fertiliser price, the higher agrochemical price and the higher freight price.
2: Our country's frontrunners for Prime Minister have gone head-to-head in the first TV leaders' debate. Labour's Chris Hipkins and National's Chris Luxon put forward their case on TVNZ, sparring over things like inflation, the cost of living, and even talking about the Warriors. And Waste Management's been called out over its treatment of rubbish truck drivers. Workers First Union says the company wants to get rid of 23 employees in Auckland and rehire most of them as contractors. And in rugby league, with Machinery House in a league of their own, 23 players named in our Kiwi squad for the upcoming World Cup, just 8 days to go, including Storm half Jerome Hughes, back for the first time in 3 years, coach Stacey Jones.
4: There'll be some cobwebs that he needs to blow in that, but he knows what this is about. A player that is world class.
1: That was George Sport. Listen to George Nights tonight. Sick DJs in the mix till midnight. George Weather. 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
5: Cloudy in the North Island today, except the Bay of Plenty, you're looking relatively fine. Temperatures of up to 22 in some parts with gusts in Wellington. Top of the South looking good, but rain in Otago.
1: Makita. 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Bringing you George Breakfast with Lee, Becky B and Surly.
6: Yeah, sure is. Welcome along, everyone. Wednesday, 7th of October, everyone. How are you, Becky B?
7: Yeah, good. 7th of October is a daunting date, isn't it?
6: Really is. We're getting into the old Christmas runs. Halloween first, then Christmas is coming, isn't it, guys?
7: I've heard a lot of C word over the last week. A lot of C word. There's an ad going around on George at the moment talking about the C word.
6: Well.
7: Yuck.
6: It's a coming.
7: Let me avoid that. I paid $3.60 for gas yesterday. I can't afford bloody Christmas tears.
6: It's just getting out of control, isn't it?
7: Christmas, everyone's getting a water and a worm. I'll dig the worm. Jeez. Oh, love.
6: $100 gas should go quite well. Mouse, how are you this morning?
8: Yeah, I'm doing good. The water and a worm got me.
6: Water and a worm?
7: I don't know. My mum always said it. Do you guys not say that?
6: No, never heard of it.

0: The Kiwis team has been selected.
1: Yeah, how good. The Rugby League World Cup in just a matter of weeks. Bring it on.
0: I'm going to smash them. Hopefully take it out. It's Hybrid Minds to kick us off. How it used to be on George.

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Everything I am is everything I was. I remember how we used to be.

0: It is George Breakfast on your Wednesday. Lee Matthews there with you and I. Now, check out the Makita Innovation Roadshow at Trust Arena today at 10 a.m. Apparently, there's going to be some new Makita kit there going around team.
1: Keen.
0: Yeah. Right. New tunage. New remix, I should say.
1: Do you know what? I can't believe it's been a whole 365 days since we had this tune, Flavor D Energy. I'm always worse if I hit that me. Come on, my way, open sesame. Legend is what they can tell. She was on a tear there for a little bit, eh? Just dropping 140 banger after 140 banger after 140 banger. And they're celebrating. They're doing a remix package for Flavor D Energy. And the first one is out today. It's by a UK artist called Napes. It's Delicious Jungle. It's really yummy.
0: It's Jungle Massive.
1: And there was a first play on George Drive last night, and I heard it, and I was like, well, if they're playing it, I reckon we should kick the show off with it. What do you think,
0: mate,
1: Lee?
0: It sounds fantastic to me, man. Bloody hell, man. That's Duddy.
1: Yeah, hard out. Let us know what you think. 966. A little bit different for your Ra'apo Wednesday morning, but it's a banger.
0: Wake, wake. You're on George.

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2: I guess we're not the same anymore. I guess we're not the same. I guess we're not the same anymore. Whoa. Guess we're not the same. I guess we're not the same anymore. I guess we're not the same. I guess we're not the same anymore. Whoa. Guess we're not the same. I guess we're not the same. I guess we're not the same. I guess we're not the same. I guess we're not the same. I guess we're not the same.

0: 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Now, new Parappa Subfocus on your menu as well.
1: I'm not sure if this is a dub plate or if this is going to get an official release, but the Worship Boys are playing it. So, of course, Parappa's Two Incredible Kiwis did this remix here. The 1991 Full Send, huge for them. Absolutely gigantic for them. It's got over a million plays on Spotify. Like, this is one of the classics in the D&B realm. For them to get the opportunity to remix it is very, very cool.
0: It's an honour.
1: And Worship lately have been playing a Subfocus record. Subfocus is obviously in Worship. Vibration, One More Time. But it's going around that this is the Parappa's remix. Have a listen.
0: Oh, that's better.
1: Better?
0: That's better. Sorry. Hey, are we getting the Backstreet Boys of drum and bass here over summer, sorry?
1: Parappa's, yes, we are. They are playing, I want to say the...
0: Worship.
1: No, we're not getting a worship show. We're not getting a worship show. They've all split up individually and attacking New Zealand at different festivals.
0: They're stronger together.
1: They are.
0: You know, as one.
1: But yeah, not this summer, unfortunately. But yeah, holy shit. Unsure if this is going to be an official remix. I would say, because Subfocus is playing it in his sets, that it will be. So time will tell. Parappa's remix Subfocus, which is just going to put them on the map even more so than what they already are. Incredible.
0: What about this Bold and Brave, a petition to get Parappa's into the drum and bass boy band?
1: Oh, you want to add them to Worship?
0: Add them to Worship.
1: Nah, let them. I'm team Parappa's.
0: Yeah. Oh, you don't want them to join the super group?
1: Nah, they're okay. Their own. They're the next gen, man. You have
0: what
1: to remember.
0: What about a Kiwi version? Sless, Parappa's. Yeah. Concord Dawn. Oh. All of them coming together.
1: You throw
0: Maddie in there. He's great.
1: Maybe it could be G-Boy.
0: Yeah, sorry, Lee Matthews.
1: Yeah, Tom Lee.
0: Oh, yeah.
1: George and Tex from Parappa's and Sless.
0: And you do like a boy band versus boy band.
1: Wow.
0: Two tunes each. Just, we're there for it.
1: I'm
0: just
1: keen.
0: An idea,
1: hey,
0: guys.
1: You're a promoter, Lee.
0: Just an idea. I'd do that. Yeah, I'd do that.
1: Hell yeah. So big up to the Parappa's boys. It's, yeah, fingers crossed it'll come to fruition them, yeah, hopefully this summer.
0: All right, speaking of getting across the line, Surly joins us next, and also Old Music Wednesday coming up.
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15: Here at 6:30, gale force winds could make things very tough today for crews taking on a major vegetation fire that's broken out at Walter Peak near Queenstown. A body has been found in Eastern Bay of Plenty. It's believed to be a woman who jumped into a river in Opotiki with a man early on Monday morning. He has been arrested. The two Chrises have battled it out in the first TV leaders debate. National's Chris Luxon and Labour's Chris Hipkins arguing multiple issues on TVNZ last night. And gym chain City Fitness is investing up to $100 million to open 50 new locations, particularly with more young people getting into gym life. And in sport, one of the greatest international football careers comes to an end today. Lionel Messi playing his last match for Argentina in Buenos Aires at midday against Benin, running out for the 208th and final time.
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16: Cloudy in the North Island today, except the Bay of Plenty, you're looking relatively fine. Temperatures of up to 22 in some parts with gusts in Wellington. Top of the South looking good, but rain in Otago.
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17: He sure is. Rise and grind, everyone. 6:31. Surly, good morning. How are you?
18: Yeah, good. How are you two?
17: Yeah, fantastic. Thanks.
18: Chipper? Yeah.
17: Actually, not bad. Thought it was Thursday today. Was hoping it was.
19: Water and a worm perked my ears up on the drive-in.
18: Have you never heard that?
19: No, I'm in amongst it, but I would. I haven't had a pet worm in a while.
18: Oh, see, it would be more used in the sense, say I am me as a child, but I also will be acting my mother driving in the car. I'd be like, Mum, what's for dinner? And she'd be like, if you don't shut up, you'll be getting a water and a worm.
17: Wow, I've never heard that saying
19: before. Neither. No? That's that, isn't
17: no,
19: it?
17: No, not at all.
18: It means absolutely.
17: You're getting nothing.
18: Yeah. Watch me out. Yeah.
17: Nice. You're going to put me through my paces next. Old Music Wednesday, that crept up.
18: Yeah, let's bloody do it. It's Wednesday. We're slowly running out of years. We might have to start running them back or go through another staff member, but I'm so horribly afraid of Old Music Wednesday. You truly are the master, Lee.
17: Yeah, you are. I didn't win last week, did I?
19: I think you got wrong, but one of your three was in.
17: Was it?
19: Most of the time you get it right.
18: Your hit rates, I reckon, probably 90%.
17: Mate, that's the highest percentage I've ever got. I've never got a 90 in anything.
19: Nah, we'll enjoy it.
17: Oh, we'll marinate in it like this. It's two-faced. It is crazy on George.

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0: Breakfast, Fiara, Upper Wednesday, Lee, Becky B, and Surly with ya.
1: You've heard of New Music Friday? Yeah, we get it. But have you heard of Old Music Wednesday?
0: Yes, of course. Welcome to Old Music Wednesday. Now, everyone celebrates new music on a Friday, but this is where we celebrate all the other tunes in the world. We are going to give General Lee, hello.
2: Hi.
0: A random year, and without any screens, he will try and remember his fave records from that year. Sir, how you feeling?
2: Well, apparently I'm not too bad at this game. I'm in the kind of 80s, 90s completion rate here, a lot like some of the great NRL teams going around for 2026. But who knows, that could change at any time. I could always fumble and knock something on or miss a tackle.
0: We should do that, Mouse. Let's go through. There's so much admin for you
3: Yeah, Mouse, go through every single one and work out each of the three songs he suggested and percentage win rates.
0: If you could get it by the end
3: of the next break before
0: I'm joking. All right, Lee.
2: Yeah.
0: Your year is
4: 2006.
2: Ooh.
0: Interesting year.
2: Jeez.
0: Take us back, Lee. Where were you? What were you doing in the mighty 06?
2: Crikey. What was I doing? I think I was traveling around this time. I went to 2006. I went for 6 months to Canada.
0: No
2: Canada.
0: Shit. I didn't know that.
2: Stayed with family up there for a bit. Went to Whistler, Blackcomb. Played a gig up there at Tommy Africa's, great club.
3: Yeah, Tommy Africa's.
2: I'm not sure if it's still there. What else did I do? Yeah, did Vegas 2006 for the first time. That was fantastic.
0: Wow.
2: So I wasn't really DJing for that 6 months.
3: Bit of a travel guy.
2: So I was out. Then 2007, I went to London for the World Cup for a bit of an OE there for another 6 months.
0: Wow.
2: So I was a bit of a traveller. Bit of a gypsy,
0: good.
3: Is that when you took up vlogging?
2: Yeah, vlogging? No, I don't think anyone was vlogging back then.
0: I don't know if vlogging existed in 2006.
3: I can tell you what did exist.
2: Yeah.
3: Borat.
2: A big movie.
0: Oh.
2: Wow.
3: My wife. Cars.
0: Yeah, nice.
3: Cars was 2006 as well. High School Musical, very big. The Motorola Razr, the ultra-thin flip phone.
2: Great phone.
3: Also, a big year for what they are calling crunk and ringtone rap. Chris Brown, Rihanna, T.I. dominated the music charts.
2: What song was that?
3: No, just individually. Jeez, that was Maya Free, though.
2: Oh, the Maya Hees.
3: Yeah, the old Maya Hees.
2: Wow.
3: And also, Google purchased YouTube for $1.65 billion. That feels like unders now.
2: That's cheap.
3: Like, in terms of buying stuff for a billy.
2: Yeah.
3: That was a bargain.
2: I wonder what it's worth now. Probably tens.
3: I could probably tell you, General.
2: Yeah, all right. Well, okay. Yeah. Three songs from 2006, you say.
0: Yep, that's right. We're going to play a couple tunes. We're going to come back and you, sir, are going to show us what you got.
3: $550 billion.
2: Oh, my God. What a buy that was.
3: Should have bought in, Jen.
2: Pennies in the dollar.
0: All
2: holy
0: right, it's Chris
2: hecka.
0: Lenzo, Chromeo. It's Fancy Footwork on George.

0: George Breakfast, right here, right now, the Camel Fat Remix.
1: You've heard of New Music Friday? Yeah, we get it. But have you heard of Old Music Wednesday?
0: Yes, of course. Welcome to Old Music Wednesday. And everyone celebrates the shit out of new music on a Friday. But this is where we celebrate all the other tunes in the world. We're going to give General Lee a random year. And without any screens, he tries to remember his three favourite records from that year. Lee, you had a bit of a hard one today.
2: Yeah.
0: Have a listen.
3: 2006.
2: Well, I was traveling 2006 and I took some records with me to. No, I didn't take a pill. Oh. I went to Canada, stayed in Vancouver for a little bit. But I took a whole bag of records up there because records were still played and stuff like that. And I'm sure I packed these three records in that record box.
4: High
2: to play.
4: Musical.
2: I only had one set to play up in Canada, but I thought I'd take records. Silly.
0: Fair enough.
2: But it wasn't many. But the three records today, Ida Core, Fede Le Grand, Let Me Think About It.
0: Tune.
2: Melissa, know that.

0: Big tune.
1: Big tune. What else you got for us?
0: Destination Calabria, Alex Gordino.
1: Oh, mate. I still play this song.
0: Sure, this was out that year. Or I've either missed by a year and it's 2007. And another record that was pretty big back in the day, Studio B, I See Girls. Here, there and everywhere.
1: See, Surly and I don't know this song.
0: No. It was a big record back there.
1: Australian artist, did you say?
0: No, you've got me there. Okay. Tom Neville, a great remixer and producer back then, did the grid mix of it. But it was everywhere. It was on pop music radio. It was on, So, how close have I been? How many of those records are in 2006, Surly Stats Man?
2: Results time. Let me think about it. August 5th, 2007.
1: You're not
0: supposed to tell me. Oh my God!
1: Oh,
0: knock on.
1: For the first time ever.
0: He's just helped me out. I can nail it down to two.
2: What have I done?
1: It's 50-50, Lee.
2: I just had a full mind blank.
0: You did.
1: Yeah.
0: Wow. Thanks for that. Great help.
2: And then Mouse was like, he hasn't picked one yet in my ear, and I was like, what do you mean?
0: Good on you, Mouse. Hey, thanks for very much for that.
1: All right, so we're down to two. What one did you just give him?
0: Let me think about it.
2: I forgot him.
0: No, I heard it.
1: Okay.
0: I heard it.
1: Same. So we're down to two. Wow. We've got Destination Calabria, Alex Gordino.
0: Yeah.
1: And we've got I See Girls, Studio B. We can tell you.
0: Yeah.
2: One of them
1: is correct out of that two.
2: And one of them was 2007.
0: I'm going to lock in Studio B, I See Girls, and I don't know why, because Dick Galdino is giving me 2007 energy. How did I go?
2: Idiot.
0: No!
2: Unfortunately, I See Girls, early 2005.
0: Oh, shit!
2: Destination Calabria was your one. 2006, it released in Italy.
0: Oh, no. What a silly sausage.
2: And of course, let me think about it. August 5th, 2007.
0: Oh, I played all around it. Like I said, I had pretty much 2006 off.
1: You did. You did have 2006.
2: Yeah. You went 05, 06, 07 across those three songs. You did pretty well still.
0: Still in the Carmichael Hunt there.
2: Oh, yeah, you're in the region.
0: Yeah. Oh, well, can't win them all, can we?
1: Hey, next week, of course, we'll be back with Old Music Wednesday, but stick around because we're crate digging and we're going dusty, I reckon. Let's do it. Aaron George.
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13: Hey, how's it going?
14: Yeah, good, good. You?
13: Yeah, good. Okay, I've got a question for you. Have you heard of Thomason Does Advertising?
14: No, I don't think so. What do they do?
13: Starts with A.
14: Oh, okay, advertising. I get it. But you know that I hate advertising.
13: No. They do the good ones. I know you like the good ones.
14: Okay, yes, I'll give you that. I do like the good ones.
13: And you'll know most of them too.
14: Really?
13: Well, you're in one right now. One of theirs.
14: What?
15: Thomason Does Advertising. Anena porongo korero o George.
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16: Morning, Glenn here with the latest at 7. A body has been found north of Whakatane in Bay of Plenty during the search for a woman who jumped into a river in Oporiki. She and a man went into a river early on Monday morning. Police said they were looking for people who failed to stop for police, and a man was in court yesterday on multiple charges. The battle to contain a vegetation fire near Queenstown could be hampered by stronger winds today. Flames broke out at Walter Peak, the blaze now covering about 400 hectares. Helicopters with monsoon buckets part of the fight. In Queenstown, police are continuing to appeal for information about missing woman Erica Quaylo despite pausing the official search. The 47-year-old was last seen September 20th near Coronet Peak. National's Christopher Luxon and Labour's Chris Hipkins went face-to-face in the first TVNZ leaders' debate last night. A few questions afterwards, Luxon skirting around whether or not he'd work with the Opportunity Party.
17: I prefer not to be in coalition, let's be really honest about it, it's bloody hard work.
16: And Labour's Chris Hipkins was asked about changes he'd make in the classroom.
18: What I said was we're going to give the teachers the flexibility to decide how best to teach the curriculum. It's what they are professionally trained to do.
16: And researchers want stronger regulations for oral nicotine pouches. A new study finding there's no definitive evidence to support their use as a tool to help people quit smoking.
2: Surly here with your George Sports News. In rugby league with Machinery House and a league of their own, the Kiwis World Cup squad has been named. Coach Stacey Jones rolling out a stacked side. Roosters NRL Premiership winner Nafahu White is joined by the likes of captain James Fisher-Harris, Moses Leota, Aaron Clark and Joseph Tapine in the forwards. Knights duo Kalen Ponga and Dane Gagai are poised to debut after switching allegiance from Australia. Jerome Hughes back for the Kiwis for the first time in 3 years. Young Warriors forwards Jacob Laban and Tanner Stowers-Smith also in line for debuts. Kiwis' first game is only 8 days away. The team has its first training on Friday in Sydney, and then they take on Australia next Thursday.
0: That is such a superpower team.
2: It's so stacked. You've seen the Tonga team?
0: No.
2: Unreal as well.
0: Is it?
2: Yeah, oh, I reckon yeah. In terms of stackness, it's like Kiwis, then Tonga, then Aussie, which is
0: really?
2: Crazy to say.
0: Wow, nice.
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19: Cloudy in the North Island today, except the Bay of Plenty, you're looking relatively fine. Temperatures of up to 22 in some parts with gusts in Wellington. Top of the South looking good, but rain in Otago.
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0: Oi, oi, yes, welcome along everyone. 4 minutes past seven, rise and grind as we say. Alright, we're doing a thing on the show to celebrate DMB 300, of course. It is our crate dig. We dip through the relics, don't we?
1: Yeah, exactly. We get to flex our musical taste a little bit more. This is one of my favourite drum and bass songs, and I don't think it's what you'll be expecting, team.
0: Okay, great. Let's do it next. Andrew Medic, it is up on George.

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3: That's right. We're celebrating drum and bass records for the last couple of weeks here on George FM. Of course, DMV 3 Hundy. Go vote for it now. You've got until Sunday, whano. So you're running out of time.
4: Wow.
0: Time's ticking, though. Yeah. The countdown starts soon.
4: Surely Soda makes it after my 10 votes.
3: Oh, I think... with recency bias as well, I think we'll have probably all 10 tunes that you voted
0: if
3: in the countdown.
0: If you get 10 ticks on your... I mean, we've got to go through our kind of multi as well. Mm. How many ticks we get, that's going to be a running
3: point.
4: I never get 10.
0: If you get 10, that's unreal. What a lift.
3: Anyway, we're doing one of my... I voted for this for the last couple of years. I didn't actually vote for it this year, and I'm a little bit gutted about it. I want to take you back to the summer of 2023. The song dropped just before summer in November, and it was absolutely everywhere. It's a little bit dutty. It's bloody naughty. It's one of my favourite bass lines and drops in drum and bass. Last year, it came in 179. 2024, it debuted in a place 175. I reckon it could crack top 100.
4: Yeah, let's get it out of that 170 mark.
0: Big left, here it is.
3: It's Boo.
0: Land slapper on George.
5: None in the face with 10 ton of bass. Pretty little things start whining away.

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0: It is George Breakfast on your Wednesday. Lee Becky being surly with you. Lance Savali there with Hire. Now a prestigious award has just gone down. The backbone of most communities across the country.
1: Interesting.
0: The bakery.
2: We love a bakery.
1: But Pie Awards have been. So what awards are these?
0: Well, the pie always gets the accolades, don't they? What else is for sale at a bakery?
2: Cream donut.
1: Custard square.
2: Custard square.
1: Do you know I make a mean custard square?
2: Do you?
1: Like legit delicious.
0: There's so many other awards that could come out of the bakery. You've got a good one. The donut, the custard square.
2: Even just the humble chicken roll. Like, everyone has a different take on it.
1: And some of them are shitty.
2: Yeah, but a tricky roll balances out the pie in your brain and it makes you feel like you...
1: Do you get both?
2: Yeah.
1: Just go to a bakery and get both a chicken roll and a pie.
0: I go minimum. So I'll go chicken roll if I'm feeling healthy. I'll need to get a chicken roll and meat and I'll get a mini mince pie so I can...
2: Oh, a savoury.
0: I
2: have problems with savouries.
1: Why?
2: Just get the whole thing, mate.
1: I get a sausage roll and then a savoury.
0: A mini potato top savoury with a little bit of sauce.
2: Pie, chicken roll, sausage roll. Eat the sausage roll on the way home. Walk in the door with just a pie and a chicken roll. Kim never knows.
0: Wow. Okay, funny you should say sausage roll because Bakels have been running a competition nationwide to find the best saucy roll in town. Let's call the bloody bakery, eh? Check this out.
2: Peach
0: 4.6 stars.
3: Good morning, Daddy Fat Bakery.
0: Hello, it's Lee Becky Ben Surly here from George FM, mate. We just wanted to congratulate you on taking out the bakery sausage roll.
3: Oh, thank you so much. Yes, thank you.
2: Very well done.
0: Are you busy?
3: Yes.
0: How much is the award winner?
3: $4.50.
1: Wow. That's not bad. That is cheap.
2: 50 cents change.
3: Yeah.
2: And have you seen a spike in sausage rolls since you won the award?
3: Yep.
2: Oh, yeah.
0: Right. Do you put any onion and stuff in your mix, in your sausage mix? How do you kind of look at it? No carrot, eh?
3: Oh, yeah. No carrot.
2: Good. Love that.
0: How much is your mince? I know you want to go, but how much is your mince and cheese pie today?
3: Okay, sorry, I'm so busy.
0: Go well. Oh, they're packed, aren't they?
2: Yeah, they are packed. Dairy Flat Bakery.
0: That's up by you.
2: Oh, a bit further away. It's more like Coatesville Dairy Flat on the way to the coast, Hibiscus Coast.
0: Oh, okay.
2: But known for their pies, too. It's been around for a while. Great little hangover spot.
1: For a mish.
2: Yeah, if you want a little mish when you're dusty, head there.
0: All right, well, up next, Surly. You had a chat with a legend yesterday, a league legend.
2: Yeah, a couple league legends. Kiwi squad was named Stacey Jones, Jacob Laban.
0: Oh, wow. Let's have a look at that next. Here it is. Body moving on, George.

0: 25. Lee Becky being surly here with you. 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
1: How exciting.
2: That is very exciting. Yeah. Yesterday was lucky enough to head along, of course. Rugby League World Cup gets underway next Thursday night for the lads. I believe Saturday for the Kiwi Ferns, they're taking on Fiji.
0: Ooh.
2: But the Kiwis are taking on the Kangaroos in the tournament opener, which is pretty sick.
1: No way.
2: It's like a grand final preview, hopefully, anyway.
0: How do the teams stack up on paper? Who looks the most angry and the most threatening?
2: Yeah, so all the squads were named yesterday. England, pretty good. Lots of NRL names in there. Australia, always going to be stacked, even though they don't have Nathan Cleary and the likes. They're still an unreal team. Latrell Mitchell, Tom Trbojevic, some massive names. Kiwis stack Tonga. Through the roof.
0: Have you got the list?
2: Yeah, team list is up. You can check them out. NRL.com is probably the place to go. I'm not going to run you through all 23 names. Did see Dalawa Tenezelesniak at the Kiwis naming, but he is pledged to Tonga. He was just at the Waz in the gym.
1: Yeah, he was just
2: at the Waz in the gym. He said his dad was over the moon. His dad's Tongan.
0: Oh.
2: He's playing for Tonga. Yeah, couldn't believe it when he switched allegiance. So that was awesome. But yeah, lucky enough to head along, talk to Stacey Jones, the current coach, and Jacob Laban as well. They did the announcement in the Warriors changing room. It was sick. And they'd like changed all the locker rooms to Kiwis. It was unreal.
0: That's great. Check this out.
3: First of all, congratulations, mate. A heck of a squad you've named there. You must be excited when you look across the calibre of the players and the established guys, but then also adding four quality debutants.
4: Yeah, super. Really happy with what we got. The balance of the squad, the new guys coming in. Couple of old players that haven't been part of this group for some time and you know, the guys that have been there for 3 or 4 years are really happy with it.
3: Jerome Hughes, he's often been the man that's been unavailable. First time back in the Kiwis since 2023 Pac Champs. How keen are you to get your hands on him and just work with him?
4: Yeah, really excited. I don't have to call Sean or Foz, you know. So, yeah, really happy that, you know, he's going to be fresh coming in. Yeah, there'll be some cobwebs that he needs to blow in that, but he's been, you know, he knows what this is about, you know. So look, again, a player that, you know, is world class.
3: One of four debutants. How special was that when Stacey Jones gave you the phone call?
5: Yeah, it was pretty crazy. Because I was saying before, I was just cleaning at home, and he gave me the call, and then just jumping up and down because I saw who it was, and then showed my missus, shoved it in her face while he was calling me. Answered the call, he told me I was in the squad, ended the call. Just keep jumping up and down. Yeah, it was pretty cool.
3: Demi and Lika and the Tongan side. Any banter going around the group chats, bro? If you come up against them, keen to put a shot on one of those, boy?
5: Try a sneak, a shoulder charge in there.
3: Yeah.
5: I have to, those two.
3: Yeah.
5: It's going to be funny. We're going to try to take each other's heads off, but we know that just stays on the field.
0: Wow.
2: Yeah, what a guy. Humble young lad. Jacob Laban had a heck of a year. Māori All-Stars into starting for the Warriors and now in the Kiwi squad.
1: Wow. Where can people listen to that full chat, Silly?
2: On my social media, Silly Talk Sport. Search it up. Full yarns. About 2 or 3 minutes with each of them. It was sick.
1: Sick.
0: So good. Becky B and the Bongo Boys. The performance goes down this Friday. How amazing is this going to be?
1: I'm very, very excited for this, but it did dawn on me this morning that no one really knows about the performance yet, so we're gonna write an ad.
0: Oh, okay, yeah, we're gonna
1: get
0: community
1: it out to
0: notice
1: the people.
0: Board as well.
1: Yeah,
0: all right, let's do that next.
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26: Here at 7:30, fire crews are back at Walter Peak near Queenstown. A blaze there covering about 400 hectares and still isn't contained. In Bay of Plenty, the body of a woman who jumped into a river in Opotiki early on Monday has been found. It was discovered north of Whakatane yesterday. Frustration for farmers here, with the average cost of diesel passing $3.20 at the pump. Fed farmers saying other industries can pass on costs, but farmers struggle to. And waste management has been called out over its treatment of rubbish truck drivers. There's a claim the company wants to get rid of 23 in Auckland and rehire most as contractors, including making them buy their own trucks. And in rugby league, with Machinery House in a league of their own, 23 players named in our Kiwi squad for the upcoming World Cup, including Storm half Jerome Hughes, back for the first time in 3 years.
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28: Cloudy in the North Island today, except the Bay of Plenty, you're looking relatively fine. Temperatures of up to 22 in some parts, with gusts in Wellington. Top of the South looking good, but rain in Otago.
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0: Sure is, 7:33 on your Wednesday. Now on Sunday, a bogan bonanza, Becky B.
1: Yeah, oh my gosh, Bathurst is the Sunday team.
0: Yes.
2: Oh yeah, I'm coming for this.
1: Yeah, are you coming, Lee?
0: Oh, I'd love to. Yeah, what
2: oh,
0: time?
2: Oh, it's the day after your stag.
0: I want to do these. Yeah, oh, yeah, I'll see if I can make
2: it up. We'll still be going, so that's perfect.
0: Listen to this burnout from Craig Lowndes, 1998. Oh, he's just cooking the back bags, isn't he? Oh, holy hecka.
1: Cooking the back bags.
0: Yeah.
1: Hey. Yeah, of course it is Bathurst this weekend, the great race. Bathurst 1000. I've been a couple of times before, team.
0: No.
1: It's the best day on the calendar, my personal opinion. Bogan Christmas.
2: Yes.
1: And we're throwing a bit of a shindig.
2: And
1: you
2: not
1: come
2: just
1: down?
2: Any old shindig, right? This is a Bogan bonanza.
1: It is a Bogan bonanza. Yeah. There's crazy, crazy prizes. You can win a trip to Christchurch with supercars, to heaps of tickets to Taupo supercars. Brooke and I host it. Full-time sports bar, Tāmaki Makaurau, Auckland. Kicks off at 12, green flag drops 1:30.
0: White tack deck in hand.
2: Yeah, there you go. If you've always wanted a tattoo, it's quite tempting, isn't it?
1: Oh yeah, there's
2: Hundy Buck.
1: Hundy Buck flesh tattoos from one of my favourite tattoo artists, Tribe Called Haz. He's coming up from Ototahi.
0: Nice.
1: And it's going to be a good time. Just so we cannot, like, our motto is, myself and Brooke, no one goes home empty handed. And we have so much shit to give away.
2: Epic. And General Lee's doing a meet and greet.
0: Yeah.
1: Should we go 2 p.m?
2: In the pavilion area, full time, 2 p.m.
0: Okay, great. Becky B and the Bongo Boys is happening this Friday. We'll go there next. It's Andy C on George.

0: all goes down on Friday.
1: I'm so excited about this, guys. As the week's progressed, I've really got a smile on my dial. Earlier this week, I announced that I was keen to form a band. Becky B and the Bongo Boys.
0: Great name.
2: More than just bongos and boys.
0: And bongettes.
1: That's right. Bongettes is the right word. Of course, I will be DJing.
2: Yes.
1: And there will be a group of people sharing the stage with me. Lots of percussion instruments. Perhaps a bongo, you know. We'll have to see who's in auditions today.
0: Yeah.
1: 8 a.m.
2: I've seen you rip a bongo, Jim.
0: Mate, yeah, absolutely, mate. I'm not too bad.
2: Nah.
0: Not too bad, mate. Yeah.
1: Very, very excited for this. We're going to do a live performance in the MediaWorks Pavilion. I know, sorry for the listeners all around the country, you won't be able to see it, but we will be in the hot seat at 9 a.m. on Friday, and then it will be going on YouTube, which is so exciting.
0: Long list of people that want to be in this band by the sounds of things.
1: We've had about 15 people apply for auditions.
2: Holy smokes.
0: How big's the stage? And have you got like a cap on how many members you want on Becky B and the Bongo Boys?
1: I don't have a cap. Necessarily, I think more the merrier with this sort of thing. But I am interested to see a varying level of talent. Like, yeah. I don't know where it sits. Because we have only really opened it up for the George team.
2: I'm happy, because you said 15, I'm happy to sit this one out, make it 14. I just run the green room and do pyros.
0: Yeah,
1: do
0: that's
1: pyro.
0: A good idea.
2: Yeah, I want to do pyros and lighting.
0: Okay, all right.
1: It's lighting. See, we keep talking about this big gig, but no one actually knows it's happening yet.
0: Yeah, true. Have you made it a little ad or something?
1: No, but I thought we could do that now.
0: Okay.
1: Becky B, so we've got, what have we got nailed? Becky B and the Bongo Boys.
2: Yes.
1: More than boys and bongos.
2: That's your tagline.
1: What, are we saying a house music Friday morning extravaganza, or is that a bit...
0: No, I like that. It's got to, you've got to tell people. You don't want to leave it. It's not mysterious.
2: Yeah, you don't want to say it's going to be shit.
0: No,
1: and no, it's not going to be. I have faith, guys.
2: Come with
1: I think
2: low
1: it's going to be all good.
2: Leave with good vibes.
0: Yeah, well, I mean, we should write a little radio trailer, to be honest. A little ad, like a 30-second ad that can play during the show just to let everyone know what's going on.
2: Oh, you're getting free ad play?
0: Yeah, I think so.
1: We'll see what we can do.
0: Yeah.
2: Cheaper.
1: You got free ad play?
0: Yeah, true. You sure did. Exactly right.
2: That was worth it, wasn't it?
0: Well, there's lots to get through later in the show. The auditions are coming up at what time? Is everyone arriving?
1: 8 a.m. Get ready for it, team. We've got 15 of the best that the George FM Wider Office crew has to offer. We've bought all these incredible instruments. I don't have them beside me, but I went to the rock shop. Shout out to you guys, the percussion team there. We've got maracas.
2: Wait, they have
1: a
2: percussion team?
0: Yeah, they do.
1: They have a whole store
2: just
1: for percussion.
2: You can walk in and you can be like, I'm a vocalist, and they'll take you to the
0: mics. Of course.
2: And then percussion, and they take you to the percussion team.
1: You've got a whole store just for percussion.
0: Absolutely, mate. It's a real
1: Separate.
0: Industry. Yeah.
1: This guy, really is.
0: Well, I'll take you in there one day, mate. If you want to go in there and buy drums, there's a whole drum department and a drum guru.
2: Wow.
0: Yeah, oh yeah. Oh, specialist stuff.
1: 8 o'clock, guys. Come back.
0: All right, I'm jumping on the decks next for a bit of a sample sniff. Stay there. Dom Dolla, Solomon, Skepta, Danger Danger on George.
2: Dude.

0: just gone 7:53. Lee, how are you going?
1: Yeah, good, mate. Hey, look, there's a bit of a trend going around in DJ world. Bauer, we've been playing a bit of his records on the show. Better, that's pretty hot right now. But he's pretty good on the old TikTok and the Instagram. He's posting his DJ sets. And basically, there's a new trend.

0: going around of actually playing the original sample, because dance music's so sample based, playing the original sample of a record and then going into the kind of the remix and the big hit of that sample.
1: Okay,
0: so if you play that little bit
1: Absolutely.
0: On the bar there.
1: Like this, Jay.
0: This was Lazy someone?
1: Lazy Jones?
0: Lazy Jones Stardust from 1984. So this is the original sample. Then he mixes in Kerncraft.
2: I don't think I've ever heard the original.
1: Whoa!
0: So it wasn't much of a change, but they ripped that. They ripped that that synth lead, right? So Kerncraft Zombie Nation was the well-known record that we all know it for. So they start with the old sample. And then they mix it into the big hit.
1: Cool.
0: I'm going to demonstrate with a Fatboy Slim record here. We used to do this years ago when this came out in like 1998. Check
2: that's
0: this out.
2: That's out of genre for you.
1: All right. Well, hit Fatboy us, Lee. Slim. So what tune for Fatboy Slim are we rolling with today?
0: We've got, Rockefeller Skank, Massive. I think it was 1998 it came out. Everyone knows it, right?
3: Right about now.
0: Rap, rap, rap, oh, yeah, sweet. Can you hear it?
1: Yeah, don't turn the bass down.
0: Oh, yeah.
3: Right about now, the funk soul brother. Check it out.
0: Everyone knows this, right?
3: The funk soul brother.
0: One of the samples in the record is this. So we used to start with this record, and everyone would be like, oh, he's playing Fatboy Slim.
2: What's this? Like the Beach Boys or something?
0: Very similar. And then we'd let this go for a little bit.

0: now.
1: It is to the original.
2: Wow. Check
3: it out. So cool.
1: He's good. You can kind of have fun with those kind of samples, you know what I mean, and play and throw the ball around if you will.
4: I quite like that because it's educational at the same time.
0: Yeah, a lot of people don't realise that the sample or the original tune most of the time, hey?
1: Exactly right. So it's hopefully it comes back a bit more here, you know. Our boss, the Big DC, when he was playing pubs and clubs, he used to start with the original of Ray Charles and then go into, what was that big record?
0: Gold Digger.
1: Gold Digger.
4: After what, Kanye?
1: Yes. Yeah.
4: Was DC swinging some Kanye? Oh,
0: maybe
4: class.
0: At his time in the bars,
1: wow.
0: Mate.
1: Jack of all trades. So he'd start with the original sample, then we all used to kind of do stuff like that. Great to see it back.
0: I reckon we run this back.
1: Yeah, I've got heaps I can do.
0: All right, tomorrow, same time, same place.
1: Oh,
0: let's do
1: okay.
0: it.
1: All right,
0: challenge
1: start.
0: On.
1: Sweet.
0: All right, stick around, whanau. Of course, Becky B and the Bongo Boys. We've got auditions to be done. 15 of the Georgie Fem finalists coming in. I'm so excited for this. Here in George.
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22: Morning, Glenn here with the latest at 8. A body has been found in Eastern Bay of Plenty, believed to be a woman who jumped into a river in Opotiki. Two people went into the river early on Monday morning. A man's appeared in court on charges, including failing to stop for police. Strong winds could make things tough today for crews taking on a fire at Walter Peak near Queenstown. It broke out in vegetation above Lake Wakatipu and is covering nearly 400 hectares at the moment. The two Chrises have battled it out on the first TV Leaders Debate. National's Christopher Luxon and Labour's Chris Hipkins argued on TVNZ about multiple issues like nursing numbers.
2: This government, the last 2 years, have hired just 54 new nurses. Chris, that's the reason our health system is in crisis.
3: That is not true.
2: In many of our hospitals across the country, there are fewer nurses.
22: Gym chain City Fitness is investing up to $100 million to open 50 new locations. A huge expansion, spokesperson Doug Hatton.
7: We're seeing a lot more younger people, which is fantastic, given there's so much focus on young people being stuck on devices and not being active.
22: And overseas, US President Donald Trump's facing fierce backlash for suggesting Iran could target two liberal cities in his country while speaking at a rally in Nebraska.
23: Let him take out Los Angeles. Let him take out San Diego. This is a very small price to pay.
1: Wow, that's out the gate.
4: Crazy, yeah. Right? Silly here with your George Sports News and Rugby League with Machinery House and a league of their own. The Kiwis have named a star-studded squad for the World Cup. Kalen Ponga, Dane Gagai included after switching allegiance from Australia. Two other debutants as well, the Warriors' own Jacob Laban and Tanner Stowers-Smith. Coach Stacey Jones has 8 days to prepare for the opening game against the Kangaroos in Sydney. And one of the greatest international football careers will come to an end today. Lionel Messi will play his last match for Argentina at midday. The 39-year-old announced his retirement after the FIFA World Cup defeat to Spain, but will run out for the 208th and final time in what promises to be an emotional occasion at home in Argentina too. It's going to be absolute scenes. Yeah. Parades, flares, the works.
1: Blue and white.
4: One of, if not the go.
1: Yeah.
21: That was George Sport. Listen to George Nights tonight. Sick DJs in the mix till midnight. George Weather. 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
0: Cloudy in the North Island today. Except the Bay of Plenty, you're looking relatively fine. Temperatures of up to 22 in some parts with gusts in Wellington. Top of the South looking good, but rain in Otago.
21: 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Bringing you George Breakfast with

0: Friday.
1: How exciting is this? Of course, all week we have been building Becky B and the Bongo Boys. More than boys and bongos.
2: Good to clarify that.
1: Yeah, basically it is going to be myself DJing, and then all around me on stage we're going to have a variety of Geordie FM and wider crew humans bringing what they can to the table. Percussion-wise.
0: Talented humans.
1: Yeah, maybe.
2: Apparently.
1: Yeah, look, we put out the call out yesterday for auditions. We've had an overwhelming response.
0: Yeah.
1: 15.
0: Wow.
1: Geordie FM crew.
2: That's
1: are about
2: crazy.
1: To come in and apply.
2: We tried to make a social touch team. Four people were keen.
1: I know.
2: Becky B and the Bongo Boys. 15.
1: Everyone's keen to get around it. Of course, 9 a.m. on your Friday hot seat. We can't wait, but coming in hot. Auditions live in studio. I'm so excited.
0: For the next half an hour, yeah, it's going to be a beauty. So Swedish House Mafia, Happiness Is So Sad on George.

0: It is George Breakfast on your Wednesday. Haven there with I Run. Now it's time.
1: Whānau, get ready for this. Becky B and the Bongo Boys live, more than boys and bongos. We put the call out yesterday to the wider George Whānau. If you want to audition for the Bongo Boys, of course, 9 a.m. live hot set. I'll be DJing a ton of percussion. We've got all the instruments. Shout out to the Rock Shop. And, yeah, auditions about to kick off right now.
0: Let's do it.
1: And we have our two first auditionees today. Quickly go through an intro. We're going to know your names, your age, location.
2: Isabel, Auckland. I'm 25. I'm 26 this month for my birthday because I'm Libra. And I'm going to play the bells.
1: Wow. Nice. Okay.
3: I'm Georgia, also known as George. I am 24 and I'm playing the eggs because I'm a bit of a good egg.
1: Oh.
0: Great name too, okay. George.
1: Okay, love this. Did you bring a song of your choosing or we can supply one to you?
2: Happy with your choice.
1: Okay. Yeah, go hard, guys.
2: Okay.
1: Let's see what you got. What do we think, team?
4: Best of the day so far.
0: Yeah, good. Rhythm. Now we're in time. It's good.
1: The girls are bringing

0: song. Yeah, I like it.
1: It does add to the song. Thank you guys so much.
2: Strong song.
1: Yeah. Are you available to perform on Friday morning at 9 a.m?
3: Do you want us?
0: Well, she's got to make a decision.
2: we're just checking availability first.
3: Okay. I think I'll make it happen.
2: Yeah.
3: Okay,
2: yeah.
3: I'd be there.
2: That's great. Green room opens from 8. You're welcome.
3: Okay.
1: Well, I mean, I like their liveliness.
0: Yeah, they're bubbly.
2: Enthusiasm.
1: They were
2: happy to be here, genuinely.
0: Right. Surly, grab your triangle, mate. You are next.
2: Yes, my name is Surly, originally from Kumu, but repping Northcote. I bought my own Stealth 6 triangle. Shout out to the Rock Shop. And today I'm going to play Still Dre by Dr. Dre via the triangle.
0: Okay, here we go. I want to count you in 3, 2, 1. See how he's muted that? Oh, no, he's lost
1: it. Hey, just let him cook, man.

0: Surly, thank you so much for putting all that time and effort in.
1: This is a bit out of my genre, what you guys are trying to do on Friday.
0: Well, thank you so much, Surly. I'll be in touch.
1: Thanks. I'm also a judge, so how does this work?
0: We'll see. I would like your name, your age, and your location, please.
2: My name is General Lee, George Breakfast, of course. I'm from I'm from Western Springs, Morningside for Life. Yeah, go.
0: All right. Good luck. Oh, wow. He's actually got rhythm.
2: Oh!
0: Oh!

0: That's my end. There you go.
1: Your groove is infectious.
0: There you go.
1: You're my favourite audition of the day so far.
0: Wow.
1: Sorry.
0: She wouldn't throw that out there willy-nilly, would she?
1: Oh, wow.
2: Big Dars as he walks in.
1: Do you have an instrument in mind? There's a ton of instruments in front of you, thanks to the Rock Shop.
3: Yeah, they all look very intriguing. But I'm actually going to go for the hands.
2: Wow.
4: The clacker.
5: He's a handy guy.
1: I didn't see this coming.
2: You're going to go for the hands?
1: Mm. Do you have a song that you've brought to the table? Would you like our song to be playing?
3: I've brought a song to the table. It's an original.
1: Oh!
5: Yes.
2: Oh, wow.
5: See, this is what we need.
1: Yeah, wow. Okay, Darcy, the floor is yours.
2: Yeah, okay. Well, that was
5: quite good.
2: That's a 4-4 rhythm. Yeah, I can see that if you
5: played a beat. That was actually really good.
6: Green Room opens from 8. Horse, see you Friday.
3: See you 7:50 from me, mate. See you 7:59 then.
1: We'll be in touch, Darcy. Right. Thank you so
3: Cheers,
1: much.
3: Cheers, guys.
1: Bring it on, team. We still have Tay from The Office, the big DC, and Bex, I believe, on bass.
2: That's sick.
5: Slapping the bass.
1: Coming in on.
2: It's a real slap in the bass, isn't it? Here's Coulter. Hey, everybody, on George.

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0: It is George Breakfast on your Wednesday. Guru Josh, Infinity, Lee, Becky, Ben, Surly here with you.
1: Of course, you've hit us at full pace. Becky, Ben, the Bongo Boys, live auditions in studio. Becky, Ben, the Bongo Boys, debuting this Friday, the George FM Hot Seat, 9 a.m. I'll be DJing. And the wider George crew around me playing all sorts of percussion instruments.
2: Mate, fizz levels are high. Auditions obviously popping off at the moment. And now we have Tay Bax in the big DC.
1: Tay from The Office, hello.
0: Major Taser.
1: Welcome to the Becky Bean the Bongo Boys auditions. Of course, not just boys, El Bongos.
3: Yes.
1: It's much wider. Good. What is your skill today that you bring to the table? You can choose any of the instruments.
3: Maybe the triangle.
0: Oh, yes. Cough it up, Ben.
1: Do you have a song in mind, or would you like our standard audition song?
3: I did have a song.
0: In three, two, one.

0: Yeah, less is more with the triangle. Thanks, Taylor. It was fantastic.
1: Was amazing. You're a natural born talent. We Thank will be you. In touch. All right, our next one is Dean Campbell to the floor.
0: Wow. Oh, look at his look at that
2: statement.
0: Wow.
1: Hello, Dean Campbell. Just straight off the bat, age, sex, location, name.
0: Age, sex, location. Wow.
3: 40,000 years old, sex, yes, please. And Tamaki Makoto.
1: And today,
2: I like this guy.
1: Today, we've got a selection of instruments here. Are you choosing to take one of ours, or do you have something, a special skill of your own?
3: Well, I'm a maraca guy, as mentioned in our staff meeting yesterday over tiny maraca. That looks great, and I understand this is an audition, but also I kind of feel like auditioning is beneath me. I also forgot my tiny maraca. It's at home. And to be honest, I refuse to use another person's instrument.
4: Wow.
3: I'm not interested in shaking another person's maraca. What about that? Okay. So for my audition today, I'm just bringing the attitude that shows you that when I get my tiny maraca in hand and start shaking it, you're not going to you guys
2: there's
3: going to
2: be an explosion of sensories. Yeah, I like that. Sensory it. Explosion.
3: I could pick up that maraca, but it's... I don't know. It's
1: no,
3: just
1: no.
3: Not,
1: small hands, know. Small other things.
0: Yeah,
1: we get it.
0: Yeah.
1: Tiny maracas. Don't want to go too big. Overload yourself.
0: Nah.
1: Okay, well...
2: Interesting audition.
1: Yeah.
0: Going nowhere
1: thank
0: fast.
1: Thank you.
0: It's all right. Nice. Arrogant.
1: Thanks, Dean.
3: Thanks, Dean. See you later.
4: See you later, mate.
1: Wow!
0: Oh, he's got his base.
4: Shit.
1: Sorry, Corbin, before we start... Oh, we're going straight in.
2: Wow.
1: Name, age, and location, please.
5: Corbin, 29, Mount Wellington, Auckland.
1: Wow. And
5: originally from Huntley, though.
1: BYO base today.
5: BYO base, yeah. I actually borrowed it from another radio station who conveniently had one today.
1: The floor is yours.
0: Heard a song?
6: You're insecure. Don't know what for.
1: I don't know the rest of the words.
6: When you walk in the
2: Oh, he's doing the chorus.
5: I'm tempted to go golden buzzer.
0: If this was the voice, I'd be hitting my button.
1: Ready? Golden buzzer. Oh. I come
0: and see. Golden buzzer. I think that was fantastic. What a talent.
4: Corbin, 9 a.m. You are here, my son, and you are bringing that bass. You're going to slap the shit out of it for Vicky B and the Bongo Blues. I've been telling everyone else green room from 8, but for you, 7:30.
0: Yeah.
4: That's what you get from the golden buzzer. You get an extra half an hour.
0: Mate. How sick was that?
4: Mate, his life may potentially never be the same now. Life-changing moment, the golden buzzer.
1: Oh, yeah. Wow. There's two more to come. I can't believe it. Sean Hill, Beaks from the Mahi Mix, and of course, Bray Gunn. Representing the full Send crew, bringing off.
0: Full Send crew. Keep me waiting on George.

0: It is George Breakfast. Lee Becky B and Silly with you. Flowerdust would keep me waiting.
1: Of course, Becky B and the Bongo Boys. We're forming a band. These are the auditions, the wider George crew.
2: Yeah, time for the last batch now. Sean Hill, Beaks and the full Sing crew.
1: Hello, Sean. Welcome to Becky B and the Bongo Boy band auditions.
3: Thanks for having me.
1: Now, did you bring an instrument today? Would you like to select one of the communals?
3: So this is a little awkward because I'm an axe man. I don't know, in musician speak, that's the guitarist.
4: Oh, yeah. You're a wood chopper.
3: But I'd say my biggest weakness is unpreparedness, and I haven't come with anything today. So
1: you're joining the right band.
3: I'd like to perform something for you and prove my skills. Obviously, I don't have the instrument, so I thought I'd just maybe do it without it.
1: An ear guitar.
3: Yeah, so if you...
1: Yeah.
3: Can you count me in?
1: 5, 6, 7, 8. Oh. He is ear guitar.
4: It's not bad.
2: The foot's going too. I like the right knee work. In jeans too, not easy. Showing off his range of motion.
1: Oh,
2: that's how you can tell he's not playing live.
5: Yeah, very Aussie rocker.
2: Pre-recorded set.
5: Yeah.
2: Oh,
5: looking tongue out.
2: Oh, shit, this bloke can do it all.
3: So that's just a little example of what I can bring to the table.
2: Okay, great.
1: We will be in touch.
3: Thanks, guys.
1: This is very serious operation. Nice. Actually, question, do you plan on air guitaring on Friday or bringing your actual guitar in?
3: I plan on bringing my actual guitar in.
1: Oh, okay, okay, cool, yeah. Great.
2: Maybe
1: great,
2: set
1: great,
2: a reminder great, in your calendar.
3: I think
2: helps
3: that's
2: me.
3: A good idea, actually.
1: Yeah. Sean, thank you so much. Thanks, for the audition for Becky and the Bongo Boys.
3: Thank you.
5: Oh, it's a duo.
2: Parapus, ladies and gentlemen.
5: Wow.
1: They do look very Parapus-y. Hello, guys. If you can just check your headphones on, state both your names, your ages, and your location, just for the record.
5: A legal name?
1: Performance name?
5: Stage name's fine.
6: Yeah, it's Bray Gunn, 24, reporting from Auckland.
1: Nice.
7: And my name is Samuel Spins, and I am 22, and we are ready to go.
1: Oh, great.
2: Is that your group name, Ready to Go, or are you just ready?
7: No, what's our group name?
6: Nah, just to clarify. We're the Full Send Crew. So.
2: Okay.
1: Full Send Crew.
7: Full Send.
1: All right.
2: Let's do that. Oh, the old Maraca Quacker combo.
5: All right, here we go, guys. We're going to count. Yeah. Three, two, one.
8: Got timing.
2: Yeah, that's actually really good. Full Send Crew.
8: We got this, right?
2: And because you're going to be on Zoom, would you mind delaying it by like a second?
5: Oh,
2: so you just go slightly off the go now.
5: Is that
1: perfect? Off the
6: for a solo there.
5: Yeah. Mate, thank you, guys.
1: Yeah, Full Send Crew, thank you so much. We will be in touch, but it's looking likely you will be members of Becky B and the Bongo Boy.
5: Thanks, guys.
1: Thanks, boys. Hello. Welcome.
2: Oh, here we go.
5: Beaks, here he is.
2: He's a man that was born for the stage.
1: Couple of things just off the bat. If you can state your name, age, and your location.
9: Abeku Ashun, unfortunately 31, based in Auckland.
2: Oh, still young.
1: Now, are you bringing your own instrument or would you like to use one of the communal ones in front of you?
9: Can I use one of the stage props?
1: 100%.
9: Okay.
1: What are you most drawn to?
9: The triangle.
1: Oh,
5: wow.
2: Tell you what, it's getting heated in the triangle game.
5: Okay, here we go. Getting in. 3, 2, 1.

0: chases him over the triangle. He knows it.
1: I love his hips.
0: Really,
2: I can match my stick every 8 bars.
1: I love him.
3: He knows music lingo too. Get a load of this guy.
1: Thank you so much.
2: Thank you guys.
4: Yeah, great audition.
1: Oh wow, yeah, great audition.
4: Yeah, you're in.
0: Some real talent.
1: Oh, mate, jeez. I'm getting excited now. 9 a.m. Friday, of course, live in the hot seat. Some silly ones. That's what it's all about.
0: Yeah, absolutely.
5: See, I think in the context of the show, it won't be as silly.
0: No.
1: Very, very true. Hey, look, those auditions are up live now on our Instagram. It is truly one of the funniest videos I think we've ever posted at George Breakfast. Text Bongo to 966. We will fire it back to you. Yeah, shout out to Corbs in the buzzer moment.
5: Yeah, and so Mike good. For cooking.
1: Yeah, Mike Cook. Did you, Mike? We love you.
0: Music news is next. Stay there.
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1: At 8:30, helicopters with monsoon buckets are up in the air near Queenstown this morning, helping battle a big vegetation fire at Walter Peak, south of the township. Workers First Union is slamming a plan by Waste Management. The union claims the company wants to make 23 rubbish truck drivers in Auckland redundant and rehire 17, making them buy their own rubbish trucks. The two leaders of National and Labour were face-to-face on the TVNZ Leaders Debate last night. Chris Luxon skirting around whether or not he'd work with the Opportunity Party.
2: I prefer not to be in coalition, let's be really honest about it, it's bloody hard work.
1: And online fashion giant ASOS is scrambling after being hacked. The company says basic personal info might have been accessed. And in sport, tennis superstar Novak Djokovic has won the 102nd title of his career, taking the China Open final after Alex de Minaur pulled out injured.
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4: Cloudy in the North Island today, except the Bay of Plenty, you're looking relatively fine. Temperatures of up to 22 in some parts with gusts in Wellington. Top of the South looking good, but rain in Otago.
0: Makita, rule the outdoors with Makita's outdoor power equipment, bringing you George Breakfast with Lee, Becky B and Surly.
5: Yeah, welcome along everyone. 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
3: 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When you're way there with the Rave Roll Call.
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0: It is George Breakfast. Lee Becky being silly with the K9 was Surrender. Right.
1: The Breakdown. Music news on George.
2: We have a bit of a house legend releasing his debut album today. It is 16 tracks long. It is full of incredible collabs. It's called Are You Still Out? And it's by none other than Clooney. This collab with none other than Chris Lake. Paradise, very, very pretty.
0: We need a Chris Lake show in this nation.
2: Yeah,
0: he's been a long time.
2: I really agree. Toca Disco is collaborating on this track with him. Nobody likes the records that

0: Chris Lake, Prosper, Chris Lorenzo. The list goes on and on and on. So check it out. Are You Still You, Clooney?
1: That was your music news.
2: That was The Breakdown. Music news on George. GeorgeFM.rover.nz for more.
1: All right, up next, we're running through some DMB stats next. Here it is, a bit of Ricky Reid on George.

0: It's George Breakfast. Lee Becky being silly with the Gorillaz there with Feel Good Inc. Now, some DMB stats.
1: Yeah, look, this is a quick shout out to a guy in the industry called Chris Chetland, and he is the head of a music label called Cog Transmissions, which is a pretty legendary Aotearoa electronic music label here. And they also have studios and stuff called Cog Studios. And he has done the mahi massively. He wanted to look at Aotearoa drum and bass overseas, and bear with me, this is a little bit nerdy, but it's pretty interesting when you get into the numbers.
2: Yeah, it is.
1: And over the last 5 years, he went to a bit of a secret weapon website for us DJs. It's called 1001 Tracklists. And majority of the time, if you see a set on YouTube or maybe on SoundCloud and it's by a relatively big artist, someone will, I don't know who it is, sometimes it's the artist, sometimes it's a fan, will upload the track list to 1001 Tracklist.
2: Oh, so you can see all the tunes.
1: You can see all the tunes. So A, it's great for tune hunting, but B, you can specifically look at a song and see all the track, like see all the sets it's been in.
2: Gotcha.
1: Or vice versa, you can go to a DJ, say I want to have a look at Sin Howard sets, I can go into her name and then look at all the sets she's done.
2: Buzzy.
1: A great piece of intel if you're a young up and coming DJ. So Chris from Cog looked at Aotearoa drum and bass over the last 5 years and referenced every time one of our artists was in a track list. And this is from pretty much every set on there. So it's artists all around the world. So I have the top 10 most played New Zealand acts overseas. Would you like to hear it?
2: Yes, please.
1: And number 10, Sless. Very cool.
2: Very cool.
1: Number 9, Tokyo Pros, who, Sully, you just asked before, he's like a liquid legend in Aotearoa. Number 8, Deep Notion.
2: The Palace.
1: Hell yeah.
2: Louder.
1: Number 7, the only wahine on this list, so shout out to her, Ellipsa, doing bits. Number 6, the fellas, Lee Matthews.
2: Wow.
1: Number 5, Floridus, of course, Rack. Number 4, Rover. Number 3, this is heartwarming because they're just legends in the game, State of Mind.
2: Yeah, that's cool.
1: Number 2, someone who is just so undeniable in the drummer base overseas at the moment, Parapis.
2: They're killing it, eh?
1: And at number 1,

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0: We're transforming Winnebago's and Rangiora into the hottest club in town for one unforgettable night. 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
15: Morning, Glenn here with the latest at 9, starting in the lower south, and the battle to contain a vegetation fire near Queenstown is still going, with helicopters in the air this morning. Flames broke out at Walter Peak, the blaze now covering about 400 hectares. Police in Queenstown are continuing to appeal for information about missing woman Erica Quaylo despite pausing the official search. The 47-year-old was last seen on September 20th near Coronet Peak. Researchers here want stronger regulations for oral nicotine pouches. Professor Chris Bullen saying there's no evidence that they help people stop smoking.
16: They're marketed as a lifestyle product that's made largely by tobacco companies.
15: A rapid review of nearly 1,000 cases in Northland has led to 2 arrests and more. Concerns were raised about the handling of sexual abuse cases by a detective inspector, which led to 57 cases being reopened. And City Fitness plans to open another 50 locations, putting up to $100 million towards it. The chain's first women-only gym opening in Christchurch in the next few weeks as well, spokesperson Doug Hatton.
17: We've heard a lot of feedback. Women want to have a space where they can work out amongst friends and colleagues and people like themselves.
15: And in sport, our All Blacks face the Wallabies in Auckland Saturday. The team named at midday tomorrow. Tana Umanga keen to keep the Bledisloe Cup on this side of the Tasman for a 24th year. The AB's defence coach was part of the side that won it in 2003 after the Wallabies held the trophy for five seasons.
18: Some were quite heartbreaking, the ones we lost. Shared that with the group and, you know, it means a lot personally to me.
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19: Cloudy in the North Island today, except the Bay of Plenty, you're looking relatively fine. Temperatures of up to 22 in some parts with gusts in Wellington. Top of the South looking good, but rain in Otago.
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0: 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And we're getting you there with the George Ticket Window.
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0: It is George Breakfast on your Wednesday. Disco Lions there with No Broke Boys. 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
2: That's right, two locations, whānau, Trust Arena, Tāmaki Makaurau, Auckland, Saturday the 13th of Feb in TSB Arena, Te Whanganui Tāra, Wellington, Friday 19th of Feb.
3: You're listening out for the ticket window. 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
3: Mate, I'm looking forward to this gig, eh?
0: Yes, MPH, yeah. It's Warlord, Tune, George.

0: It's George Breakfast. Welcome to your Wednesday. Lee Becky being silly with you. Sonny Federa and Becky Hill with Say Something. Now we're out of here, but boy, Becky B and the Bongo Boys on Friday. Auditions today were great.
1: Oh my God, the auditions were absolutely wild. If you want to keep up with the action, text BONGO to 966. We will fire you back a link. I cannot, what is the word?
2: Emphasize.
1: How much our George Farno came to the party in auditions this morning. We had guitars, we had maracas, we had a, Bex from the Office won the golden buzzer with a bass solo.
0: Yeah. He's definitely in the band. I can tell you're going to select him. He's
2: automatic. And that's a life-changing moment. I've seen people get the golden buzzer and go on to have massive careers musically.
0: Changes his life.
2: I think these people, this exact artist.
0: Yeah, Little Mix.
2: Yeah, they won the golden buzzer, I'm pretty sure.
0: Sure did.
1: Of course, keep up with the action. 9 a.m. Friday, we're doing a hot set. Tomorrow, I will announce the official band.
0: Oh, wow. Team announce.
2: I was the only one with a question mark next to my name. Yeah, now, I don't know if that's because you guys can't afford me or if I didn't make it. It's a crazy word.
0: Your ride is out of control. We've got to go through that as well.
2: Right.
0: Show is brought to you by Makita, of course. 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We'll see you in the morning.
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Fisher, Favour, Returns and I, Bakes here. You were tuned into the George Mahi Mixing in Nervous Glass. Today is the birthday of a man who really opened my mind to dance music and is probably one of my biggest inspirations in this genre, my favorite artist of all time, Flying Lotus. He turns 42 years of age. Now, if you want to get to know me, listen to his album Until the Quiet Comes. That is my favorite dance music album of all time. My favorite track on there is of the same title, Until the Quiet Comes. Honestly, the whole album feels spiritual. Now, Flying Lotus is important and instrumental in dance music because he actually redefined electronic and dance music by bridging the gap between avant-garde jazz, hip-hop, and experimental electronica. He has really shaped the sounds, and he's one of those guys that you really need to get to know, and is a multidisciplinary creative. He's actually dropped a bunch of short films, some comics, and even did a feature film as well. So happy birthday to Flying Lotus, and if you want to expand your dance music genre knowledge, go check him out. Right now, we'll hop into Saatchi Jungle on George.

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1: Becky B and the Bongo Boys, a new act she's putting together. 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
2: Yeah, apparently.
1: Oh, God. I hope we make the band, mate.
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1: 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Rolls tomorrow, though, on the show.
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0: Yes, we are stoked to support this amazing gig that hits Auckland's Western Springs on Sunday, 21st February 2027. Features Nina Jirachi, Slater, Fontaines DC, Horse Girl, One Tablespoon, and so many more. 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Sin and Brooke will give you the opportunity to enter the draw for a Laneway VIP double pass. Pre-sale tickets are live Wednesday, 7th October at 11 a.m. and then general release Thursday, 8th October at 11 a.m. All the details you need, georgefm.rover.nz. Back into the tunes, an absolute classic from 2007 has been given a 2026 rework. Chris Lorenzo linking up with Chromeo, the OGs of this track, Fancy Footwork on George.

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MGMT Kids on the George Mahi Mix, thanks to Nervous Glass. You are locked in with Beaks. Now, if you are like me and you're scratching around for something good to watch, well, I've got a must-see movie this week. Street Fighter, the video game, is being turned into a movie, blown up on the silver screens. If you're keen on winning yourself a double pass, I can suss you in a couple of minutes right here on George.

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14: Yes, hit me up. 0800-364-367. I've got a double pass to a must-see movie, Street Fighter. Here's the lowdown. Estranged fighters Ryu and Ken Masters get thrown into combat when the mysterious Chun-Li recruits them for the next World Warrior Tournament, a brutal clash of fists, fate, and fury. However, behind the battle royale lies a deadly conspiracy that forces them to face off against each other and the demons of their past. It stars Noah Centineo as Ken Masters and Andrew Koji as Ryu. Street Fighter is in theaters October 15th. If this is your buzz, please hit my line, 0800 FM George. I'm keen to hook you up. While I wait for you, Andy C, come together on George.

0: Gala, Freed from Desire, Fakes here. You are tuning into the George Mahima Sings in Nervous Glass. If you're a fan of the video game, it's getting blown up on the silver screen. Street Fighter is our must-see movie this week. I've got a double pass. Call me right now, 0800 FM George. I'll hook you up. It comes out next Thursday, October 15th, and it stars Noah Centineo as Ken Masters and Andrew Koji as Ryu. Hello, George Mahima, who's with me?
1: Connor, how you going, bro?
0: Connor, I'm doing well. I'm glad you stated your name, because in the text machine you're a Sasquatch and I'm not quite sure why.
1: That's out of it, really.
0: Yeah. Did you have some sort of banter with George Breakfast or George Drive or something?
1: I must have, man, but it's also a nickname that I had from many years ago.
0: Okay, what's the backstory?
1: I can't say too much, but it involves a ghillie suit and just an exercise I was on. So yeah, the squad I was with gave me that nickname.
0: Okay, sounds intriguing. Well, thank you for opening up to me, brother. In return, I've got a double pass to Street Fighter for you.
1: Epic, bro. I'm so stoked.
0: Easy, man. Who's going to go with you?
1: I'll probably take one of my mates. He suggested it the other day and I didn't even know it was a movie. So I was like, why not?
0: We're sick.
1: Playing chicken and a few fighting games, so like, why not?
0: Yeah, man.
1: That'd be epic.
0: Perfect, bro. I'm glad I got you those tickets. Do you enjoy, Chief?
1: Thank you. Thanks so much.
0: Shout out to Connor, aka Sasquatch, nabbing himself a double pass to Street Fighter. Street Fighter brings the battle from the arcade to the big screen. A ready, set, fight. Street Fighter, only in theaters October 15th. If you're keen on some tickets, a double pass to be specific, tomorrow, 11 a.m. Give me a buzz and I'll look after you. We'll get back into the tunes. Dead of Milan, Dead Forest, Renzo. This is Dry right here on George FM.

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2: That's right, Becky B and the Bongo Boys. We have our debut set this Friday, 9 a.m. Auditions have been done and dusted. And it's time to break some hearts.
1: Hope I make the cut.
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I remember how.

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0: exactly what we want when icons link up. Dom Dolla, Solomon, Skepta, Danger, Danger on the George Mahi Mix thanks to Nervous Glass. 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
0: Could you believe it? It's back again for 2026. It's your drum and bass countdown on air October 14th to 16th, 9 a.m. to 5 p.m. It is not too late to cast your top 10 DMB tunes. Do so before October 11th. It's a Sunday. Do it before 11:59 p.m. and you stand the chance of winning yourself 300 cash. How good? 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Right now, to celebrate the impending DMB 300 to come, just next week, crazy, we'll go into a countdown time machine where we revisit a countdown from yesteryear. Of course, the theme will be the George DMB Hundy. We're going to hop into the 200 of 2023, Culture Shock and You. Universe at number 170 on George.
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0: 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Let's tuck into some more drum and bass. Coming up next, we have Pearly, a resident of George FM Nights. We're going to play a snippet of one of her recent mixes. 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
10: 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You're locked in with Beaks. Now, if you don't recognise any of the tunes in her set, get out your Shazam, find out what that track is. And if you haven't voted already in the George DMB 300, one of these tunes in this excellent set might slip into your top 10. Let's get to it on George.

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19: Hey, welcome to the show. Ahi Ahi Marie, it's the Abu Mahi Mix with Sean Hill, all thanks to Novus Glass. Clooney's brand new album just dropped today. It features a song that samples Mount Eden's Sierra Leone. I'll play that for you coming up in 5 minutes. You've got to stick around for it. Massive tune. The Tradie Hour of Power coming up, 1 till 2 as well. So get your request through Tradies 966. Let's kick things off with a bit of DMB. Of course, the DMB 300 is kicking off next week. Let's get excited for it with some high contrast. Dawn Joseph on this one. It's Around Me on George.

0: Oscar Mead K on the ground on George FM, the Arvo Mahi Mix with Sean Hill. All thanks to Novus Glass. Clooney dropped his debut album today, and on there a track sampling Sierra Leone by Mount Eden.
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0: So Clooney's burst onto the scene, made some of the biggest house records of the last couple of years. Debut album, Are You Still You, dropped today. It features songs like this one with Chris Lake, Paradise. And this one with Sosa, 3:30 a.m. If you like house music, this is a great record. But it also features this song, which I found on SoundCloud and may or may not have acquired illegally months ago and have been playing in my DJ sets. Clooney Ranger Truco. It's called What Would I Do? And it samples an iconic Kiwi tune.

0: How good is that? The song is called What Would I Do, by the way. Clooney, off his brand new album. It's out today.
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0: Abo Mahi Mix with Sean Hill, all thanks to Novus Glass. And you know what time it is, tradies? It's almost one, which means the tradie hour of power. Every song played between one and two is a request from you, so get involved. 966 is the number, power the keyword, whatever you want to hear, be it a throwback, be it a little bit of this man here who's coming to the country, K-Motions. If you haven't heard, he's returning February 2027, hitting two locations, Auckland, Wellington, on the 13th and 19th of February, respectively. And you can listen out for the ticket window opening at different times on George this week. When it opens, text the keyword reveal to 966 for your chance to win a double pass. Pre-sale tickets are live tonight, 6 p.m, general release at 7 p.m. And you get all the details about K-Motion's crowd control at georgefm.rover.nz. So maybe request a bit of that, man. Tradie Hour of Power, right after this, on George.
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7: Oh, okay, advertising. I get it. But you know that I hate advertising.
6: No. They do the good ones. 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
10: There's a real buzz about Night and Day's October deal because Buzzy Bee Sundays are just $5 with salted caramel ice cream and sauce, cream freeze, a hokey pokey squiggle, a curly whirly hokey pokey kibble, and chocolate hail. It's unbelievably delicious. And at $5, it's the bee's knees. 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
0: 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Hayden, we're going with a bit of scrap.